0: Heartbreaking.
1: The vandalism has been reported to Tasmania Police and locals are being encouraged to stay vigilant. The state government insists it's listened to community feedback that any changes to primary produce regulations won't impact those who grow it in their backyard. It's after locals were concerned the new food safety rules would see the end of community produce swap stands and food exchanges, where people are able to share and donate the fruit, vegetables or other produce they've grown at home. Premier Jeremy Rockliffe says the final regulations will protect community food growing, food relief activities, local markets and small-scale producers from unnecessary paperwork, fees and disproportionate compliance requirements. And Orange Sky is marking 10 years of helping those doing it tough in Hobart. The charity offers free laundry services and safe spaces for people experiencing homelessness and other hardship. Over the past decade, local volunteers have completed more than 16,500 loads of washing.
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1: Your sport check now in the AFL. Gold Coast Suns star Tuk Miller insists the side remains tight despite its 9-game losing streak. There have been talks of unrest among the playing group, but Miller's told AFL 360 the plight has actually brought them together.
3: The way that our club's been building over time, that we've actually got a really strong culture going on. It's probably hard to see that from outside the four walls, but we've been as connected as we've ever been as a club.
1: And in tennis, Novak Djokovic and Aryna Sabalenka are set to form a super pairing in the mixed doubles at the US Open next month. I'm Ebony Ablett. That's the latest news and sport.
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6: 7HOFM Hobart weather.
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7: Well, it's a chilly one today, and we're looking at a 10-degree maximum, cloudy. There's already been a few showers. They're going to become less likely late this afternoon and evening, but plenty in between now and then. A low of 4 tonight. Tomorrow, we're looking at 13 with a shower or two and scattered cloud around. Then partly cloudy for Friday and Saturday, back up to mid-teens. Right now, we're at 7 degrees.
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Let us know how you would spend a $2,000 tax refund, because that's what we're likely to give you. There's no wrong answers. Just jump on there and spend a couple of moments. Could pay off big time. As we continue with 20 back-to-back, Beyonce's coming right now. You know it. Go, Anna.

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Coming up, we've got Nirvana. 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

0: 7HOFM, it is Bo today, wrapping up a 20-song music marathon. 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It's all going to be peering through the clouds and a bit of drizzle as it goes. 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Coming up, we've got Stella Lefty.
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0: Hello, who's this?
12: Hey, this is Angelina from Kettering.
0: G'day, Angelina from Kettering. How are you?
12: I'm great. How are you?
0: I'm good. You feel like you've got a $900 answer in store for me, do you?
12: I hope so.
0: Okay, one more listen. Let's see if we can make you some money. What do you got?
12: Okay, well, I went to Mount Wellington and I was walking a little bit on a bit of snow and I thought maybe it's walking on a piece of snow, like just treading on it.
0: As a person who's trod on many bit of snow in my lifetime, I can tell you that does sound exactly right. But it is exactly wrong. I'm so sorry.
12: Okay, no, that's okay. Thank you so much.
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0: 7HOFM, Dua Lipa's Houdini. She does a great impression, apparently. Just don't punch her in the guts without letting her know. It is Bo this morning, and we have got a way to get a great wad of cash coming your way.
1: It's the new year. New financial year. And we've got good news. 7HOFM's many happy returns.
0: Well, I did give a call to one of our entrants. Her name is Abby Hansen, and I got this amazing response of what you do. And look, it just keeps going like that for ages. Didn't answer. I believe her name is actually short for Abracadabra. But either way, she is planning a 6-week family holiday in September, heading from Taz to Queensland before son starting high school next year, and just needing a bit of extra help as far as getting that to all come together. And look, a family holiday, great excuse for it as well. So best of luck. We are shortlisting you, Abby, and you could find yourself with $2,000 coming up as of next Monday morning. If you haven't got yourself entered yet, head to 7hofm.com.au. And coming up, we've got one from Somber in just a minute.
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5: 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If you put it in a washing machine, it would just destroy it. 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
6: 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Is it the sight or the smell when you're in there?
5: It's definitely the smell.
6: 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How many suits do you go through?
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20: 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And for the first person here, I have a double pass to see the Ice Cream Man in cinemas August 6th. So come and find me. I'm parked outside Sleepy's Cambridge in the BYD at 01. It's bright green. You can't miss me. 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

0: 7HO FM, Ariana Grande, and Hate That I Made You Love Me. It is Bo today. We're nearly at throwback lunchtime. We've got Blackstreet coming up. So if you have a lot of diggity, well,
1: I like the way you work, kids. No diggity. I got to bag it up.
0: That should balance them out to make a moderate amount of diggity. Also, Bill Medley. Jennifer Warnes, and be listening out. Sometime between 12 and 1, you will hear a song that mentions very distinctly whiskey. At that point, that is your cue to call through and see if you can crack our double shot to win a double pass to go and check out the Tasmanian Whiskey Week Showcase, which is happening at Prince's Wharf at PW1, which is in August the 6th. It's going to be an absolute belter. News is next.
2: Another hectic workday in the city, duh? 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The Art Bar at Hadley's Hobart, 34 Murray Street, inside Hadley's Orient Hotel. You and a friend can join us behind the red door for signature cocktails, beer, wine, non-alcoholic options and share plates, and a special look at the artwork featured with Hadley's Art Prize curator, Dr. Amy Jacket. Ease into the evening with us. 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After work, never sounded and looked so good. At the Art Bar at Hadley's, 34 Murray Street, in the heart of the CBD. Just look for the red door.
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0: legend Leighton Hewitt defeated former world number 37 Marcus Giron in straight sets in the round of 32. And the Devils have announced Solstice Energy as an official partner for the next 4 years. That's the latest in news and sport. I'm Judy Augustine.
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5: Cold and wet today. We've got about 10 degrees being our maximum. Snow might get down to 600 metres as well. We're still looking at a shower or two as the afternoon progresses and a low of 4 tonight. Tomorrow, 13, shower or two once again, partly cloudy, and then we're looking partly cloudy throughout Friday and the weekend, all around mid-teens. Currently, though, 10 degrees.
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7HOFM, 2 Unlimited, get ready for this. From back in the days where you may have been rocking a hypercolour shirt and you also may have been rocking a Mambo shirt with the classic poo shooter that was on it. I never really understood that when I was younger and I still don't really understand it now. But hey, fashion well and truly past my gene pool. Coming up, we've got Black Street. This is Irene Cara and Flashdance. What a feeling in the throwback lunch, 7HOFM.

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1: Wrapping up the throwback lunch, and it is Bo today. Now, keep your ears peeled because we do have Whiskey Week coming up in Tassie, and Taz Whiskey Week has got some epic stuff on the go. Now, if you would possibly like to see yourself being able to taste the best of Tasmanian whiskey all in one solitary place, listen out for a song that relatively confidently and easily is noticeably mentioning whiskey in it, and then give me a call, 6216-1017. It will be before 1 p.m. And if you can answer our double shot correctly, we will give you a double pass to go and check it out. It is happening at PW1, and it's going to be absolutely epic on Saturday, the 8th of August. And all you need to do is be close to the phone, I'd say. 7-8-0-FM, Teddy Swim's coming.
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0: Sarah, Mick and Jono for breakfast.
1: Yes, they do a great job, don't they? Those guide dog adopters.
2: Adopters.
1: Trainers.
2: And the dogs themselves, yeah. All
3: right. Oh, guide dog adopters.
1: Oh, yeah.
3: Say that five times. 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

0: 7HOFM, it is Bo today, and we have the Wide Variety Workday. Now, we did have our whiskey-based song in there. First caller through was Kylie. Would you say that you're a whiskey fan?
1: Very much.
0: Do you have a favourite Taz whiskey?
1: I don't know all the Tasmanian whiskeys, but they all taste good.
0: Okay, well, you'll be able to taste a whole bunch of them if you get our double shot question right. Are you ready?
1: Oh, yes.
0: Okay, don't stuff it up. Tasmania produces whiskies that are predominantly A, peated, or B, unpeated.
1: Oh, gee, now you've got me. Did you say peated?
0: Predominantly peated, so smoky, or predominantly unpeated, less smoky?
1: What's the word?
0: Well, it's either peated or unpeated is what you're looking
1: peated.
0: For.
1: Peated. Peated.
0: Peated. Which one did you say?
1: Unpeated.
0: Congratulations. We have got a double pass for you to go and check it out. It is the Aeon Tasmanian Whiskey Showcase, Saturday the 8th of August at Prince's Wharf 1. You can go and check out every single Tasmanian whiskey that you can get your hands on while you're there. How's that?
1: Oh, that's great.
0: Who are you going to take?
1: My father.
0: Sounds like a good father-daughter day out to me. We'll have more chances, of course, as the week progresses with our whiskey double shots. Next, it's Olivia Dean, 7HOFM.
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4: What?
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6: An actual present.
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4: Present.
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4: Oh my god, and I love the name on the bag. What's the name, Marley?
7: Chanel.
0: Oh, she knows how to pronounce it. It's not Chanel.
5: 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Hey,
4: listen. Oh, it's my favourite perfume.
5: Oh, it is. It's the old lady version too. It's the over 40s version.
4: Chanel Mademoiselle, thank you. 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
0: Oh, is it?
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0: 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If you were feeling a little low on banjo for today, it should be well and truly topped up by now. Mumford & Sons, I Will Wait. News weather details coming after 1 o'clock. We're going to talk horror movies, maybe even send you to one. Martin Garrix is teaming up with a Ginger Ninja. You'll be in my arms. And The Verve. Next, it's news from the legends in the Hobart newsroom. 7HO FM.
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3: We've got a 10-degree top today, so it's not going to get hot or warm. We're looking at showers throughout the rest of the afternoon. They'll become less likely in the late afternoon and evening with a low of 4. Does that mean none tomorrow? No, it does not. A shower or two is expected with a top of 13, scattered cloud about, and then just partly cloudy for Friday and through the weekend, all sitting around the 15-degree mark. Currently, though, it is 8 degrees.
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That's the espresso. Espresso, and that is just crying out for a sequel song to be made and for her to call it Doppio Espresso. It is Beau today with the Wide Variety Workday. In Excess is coming up. We are going to talk horror movies shortly, but right now, a horribly good collaboration. Ed Sheeran, Martin Garrix, Repeat It at 780FM.

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0: 780FM, I send a message. It is Bo today. It's probably a much nicer message than we got from the Australian government just testing out the other day. I don't know if that scared you. I knew it was coming. It still made me jump. Still recovering from that. That might mean that I get terribly scared when I go to watch this movie that I'm dying to see.
1: What happened?
2: Someone hurt my mommy.
1: Who?
2: Me.
3: You can't just kill him. You have to cut his head.
4: 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What have you done?
0: We scream, you scream, we all scream for Ice Cream Man. It is in cinemas August 6th. It's going to be a very bloody gory film because it is an Eli Roth movie. And if you want to go and see it, I do have a double in-season pass now, but you'll have to get on the phone, 6216 1017. I've got one from the Peas lined up for you.
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0: 7HOFM, Josh for Waz, Like a Prayer. It is Bo today. And some exciting news. If you are a big fan of the movie The Castle, well, it has actually been adapted to become a stage play, something that may very well go straight to the Pool Room. We don't know, but we do know as of 2027, you will be able to go and check out this adaptation. Personally, I'm actually quite entertained by the idea that this could work really, really well. I'm going to have to make a few little tweaks to try and get to go see it, but some great stage shows that are out there at the moment, including the likes of Delta Goodrum. She's back and bringing the Pure World Tour through MyState Bank Arena. If you want to get yourself tickets for when she comes through next year, teglive.com.au is the place to head. Third Eye Blind is up two from now.
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0: 7HOFM, see ya, chandelier. If you've ever wanted to whack on a leotard and swing from the rooftops, that was probably the one that inspired you. News, weather details on the way. We've got Taylor Swift. I remembered I loved you, came back when it mattered, I saw you. And George Ezra. When I lose control and the veil's over you. Just blame it on him. Next, though, it's the news.
1: Another hectic workday in the city, duh? Settle in after five with a drink in hand. Relax city vibes and the perfect excuse to turn after-work drinks into something a little more special. The Art Bar at Hadley's Hobart, 34 Murray Street, inside Hadley's Orient Hotel. 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Ease into the evening with us. 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After work, never sounded and looked so good at the Art Bar at Hadley's, 34 Murray Street, in the heart of the CBD. Just look for the red door.
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6: Good afternoon, I'm Judy Augustine. 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

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Hello there. Alan this afternoon with Somba soon. And we're doing a thanks to 40 Winks at Cambridge. Spend less, get a better night's sleep. Wouldn't mind having a nap now, to be honest. But got music to play like this. Stephen Sanchez, 7 HFM. 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

0: 7HFM, that is REM and the one I love, Alan, this afternoon. Another call coming up after 3 o'clock. We'll make it to someone on the shortlist for 7HFM's many happy returns. 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You got till the end of the week and we'll announce the winner on Monday morning. Good luck to you. Savage Garden in the next 15 minutes and Miles Smith is next.
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1: Ladies and gents, this is the moment you've waited for. 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And buried in your bones, there's an ache that you can't ignore. Take

0: 7:12 AM, it's almost 3 o'clock, the news, sport and weather from the Hobart newsroom. And next, then, is the 3 PM pickup this afternoon. It's all thanks to Legs and Breasts. There are 10 locations around Hobart. 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
1: She's from Texas, I can tell by the way he's two stepping round the room.
0: Ella Langley makes an appearance, as does The Offspring. Calvin Harris as well. It is the 3 PM pickup. It's coming up next at 7:18 AM.
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13: Good afternoon, Saskia Channing here with you. The fuel excise discount will officially end on Sunday. Treasurer Jim Chalmers confirming the relief at the Bowser will end on August 2, despite fresh tensions in the Middle East.
14: That's because it has played a really important role, helping to take some of the sting out of these cost of living pressures. But as I've made clear, it was never the government's intention for that to be permanent.
13: Good news for homeowners today, with annual inflation slowing from 4 to 3.8%. The reduction means the RBA is more likely to leave interest rates on hold at its August meeting. But Kate Brown from Compare Club says you can still get a better deal on your mortgage.

0: Confirmed dead and multiple still missing following a massive earthquake in Japan. The 7.1 magnitude quake struck the island of Kyushu yesterday. Pauline Hanson has confirmed mining magnate Gina Rinehart did pay for her trip to Europe. The One Nation leader updated her parliamentary register showing Rinehart covered flights and tickets to a fashion parade. Good Start Early Learning has decided to stop taking class photos of children in the wake of advice from the eSafety Commissioner. Julian Munn Grant has advised all educators to be careful when posting images of children on social media following a rise in AI-generated deepfakes. Minister for Employment Amanda Rishworth telling Seven that each education provider will have its own way of dealing with the advice.
1: Placing this responsibility on parents and schools is a very difficult one, and obviously schools and childcare centres will take steps. And the eSafety Commissioner is providing really important advice.
0: And waste management authorities claim needles used for weight loss drugs are ending up in recycling bins. There have been several instances in Tasmania, and operators are worried landfill could become contaminated by the medical sharps.
2: Introducing the new beef stroganoff pie from Banjo's Bakery Cafe. Rich, hearty, creamy, and wrapped in Banjo's famous golden flaky pastry. Banjo's Stroganoff Pie. Are you stroganoff?
0: An MCG doubleheader's the centrepiece of the AFL's Round 23 and 24 fixtures. The Tigers and Saints kick off the action on August 15 before Collingwood takes on Hawthorn under lights, while North Melbourne hosts an AFL and AFLW doubleheader at Marvel on the same day. Carlton's season could be decided in Round 24 when they host flag favourites Frio on August 22. And Aussie teenager Chris Hewitt is set to rocket up the world rankings after notching up his first tour win at the DC Open. The 17-year-old, who is the son of tennis legend Leighton Hewitt, defeated former world number 37 Marcus Giron in straight sets in the round of 32. He'll next play either fellow Aussie Alex de Minaur or Stefanos Tsitsipas in the round of 16. With the latest in news and sport, I'm Saskia Channing.
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2: Thanks to the Heat Pump Shop, where the weather is always tickety-boo.
5: Showers this afternoon, continuing showers tomorrow as well. 13 degrees out top, partly cloudy Friday, Saturday and Sunday at the moment with temps around 17 degrees. Going to get cooler. It feels, ready for this, in Hobart like it's 2.8 degrees. It is, in fact, 8.
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0: 7812M, that is Sia and Give Me Love, Alan, this afternoon. It is a Wednesday as we slide literally towards the weekend. Some showers to get through over the next few days. Tomorrow, 13 degrees, our top hand for the weekend, Friday, Saturday and Sunday, partly cloudy, and 15 degrees. The secret sound, shall we do it together?
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0: Okay, we're getting close to that $1,000. 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Maybe not. It sounds like this. Okay, that is the secret sound. Have a go. 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
16: We've got traffic delays now easing on the Brooker Highway outbound at Risdon Road after an earlier collision. There's works on the Domain Highway, Queen's Domain, affecting traffic both ways near the Tasman Bridge. A little busy at the railway roundabout, but looking good on Davey and Macquarie Streets. 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That's the latest real-time traffic on 101.7 7HO FM.
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17: Hi.
0: Hello. How are you? I'm good. What about you?
17: I'm really good.
0: Really good?
17: Yes.
0: All right, I'm really, really, really good then. Just had to be better.
17: Yes.
0: Okay, it is our secret sound. What do you think it just might be for $900?
17: I think it might be pulling off a pair of rubber gloves. It's quite tight.
0: Oh, yeah. Let's have a listen. Just one more. That one. It could well be that, but I can tell you it's not. I'm sorry. We try so hard to please everyone, you know. But the trick is you've got to get the right answer. I'm sorry, it's a rule.
17: Oh, no.
0: All right, you enjoy the remains of the day, okay? And as we get close to the weekend, feels good.
17: Okay.
0: All right, bye.
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0: It's the new year. 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And we've got good news. 7HOFM's many happy returns.
1: Okay, tried to get Ellen on the phone. Ellen Butler, hello. Busy this afternoon, but that's okay. Congratulations, Ellen. You are on the shortlist to win $2,000. Ellen wants a visit to her bestie in Victoria to go and see her bestie and her brand new baby. You know how that's going to work. You're going to go there, ignore your friend, and just want to take the baby back with you, right? Ellen Butler, congratulations. You are on the shortlist. We do the draw, make that all important $2,000 phone call Monday morning with Sarah, Mick, and Jono here at 7HLFM.
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0: Wow.
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0: 7 and 12 AM, it's almost 4 o'clock. News, sport and weather coming up next. Then it's all thanks to 40 Winks at Cambridge. Spend less, get a better sleep. Makes sense, doesn't it? As we wind down your working day and the working week as well. Live coming up soon. One from G Flip. You will when we play it soon. Sounds like this. Guaranteed none of these at 40 Winks at Cambridge, by the way. This is Bet on Fire out of the 80s in excess with another 7HLFM throwback. Are you ready for a new sensation? A new sensation. 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
10: Good afternoon, Saskia Channing here with you. It looks like Aussie mortgage holders may have been spared another interest rate hike. The latest inflation data has come in lower than expected, with headline inflation easing from 4% in May to 3.8% in June. Treasurer Jim Chalmers says given the circumstances, the numbers are very encouraging.
11: We know that people are still under pressure. We know that inflation is still higher than we would like it to be. We know that the war in the Middle East and the uncertain developments even in the last couple of weeks risks that outlook as well.
10: Premier Jeremy Rockliffe says the government will focus on boundaries when it comes to regulating AI. It comes after some students protested the use of the technology in schools. It comes after some students protested the use of the technology in schools.

0: has shifted and the community will no longer stand for it. But rehoming all these unwanted greyhounds every year has created substantial challenges.
1: Ms. Masters speaking at a parliamentary inquiry into the phasing out of the sport. Hydro Tasmania CEO Rachel Watson says Bell Bay Aluminium may need federal government support as the parties continue to negotiate a deal for the manufacturer's energy supply. Ms. Watson says the providers made its lowest possible offer, but there remained a gap between what smelter owner Rio Tinto was willing to pay. She said government could bridge that gap as it's done with mainland smelters. And there could be more snow on the way for Tasmania, with a dusting expected to settle in the state's west tomorrow. There could also be showers for the west and south tomorrow.
2: Snow level will start around 800 metres, meaning we could see a little bit of snow about our western areas. However, that snow level will rise throughout the day.
1: Bureau of Meteorology Senior Meteorologist Alana Cherney speaking there.
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1: Stephen King says he's sure the club will be excited to play against Christian Petrarca when the D's face the Suns on Sunday. Trark will be facing his former club for the first time since moving to the Glitter Strip. But the Melbourne coach says they're not spending too much time thinking about it.
4: We haven't mentioned it, but I'm sure they'll be excited to see him, champion of our club, and he's had a great year. So for us, it's just another weapon on a pretty talented team that we'll have to try and contain.
1: And Sam Doherty's opened up on his exit from Carlton, the former Blues captain revealing in his new book that he felt disrespected by the club in the final months. Doherty retired in 2025 after 184 games and bouts of cancer and torn ACLs. With the latest in news and sport, I'm Saskia Channing.
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5: We've got some delays in both directions for the Domain Highway near the Brooker and some minor hold-ups for the Brooker around Lutana. Usual delays for Main Road through Myrna in both directions at Hopkins Street. Delay-free run to Kingston on the southern outlet and the Tasman Highway also clear to the airport and further out to Sorell. 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
8: Going to get down to 4 degrees with a shower or 2 tomorrow. 13 our top, partly cloudy Friday, 14 degrees. And for Saturday and Sunday, partly cloudy, 15 degrees. At the moment, it's 8. 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
1: A 7HOFM real-time traffic update.
11: We've got delays both ways on the Brooker Highway between Goodwood and Queen's Domain. Domain Highway slowing both on and off the Brooker at the merge. Then looking good over the Tasman Bridge and a clear run to the airport and Sorrel. No dramas to Kingston on the southern outlet or to Taruna on Sandy Bay Road. 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That's the latest real-time traffic on 101.7 at 7HOFM.
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1: 7:08 PM, Tom Walker and Leave a Light On with Alan the Sabo. Winding down your workday and your working week. We've got about just under 8 degrees at the moment. Over the next couple of days, some more showers to get through and partly cloudy across the weekend. Temps around 15 degrees. Your chance to win $1,000 comes up again tomorrow morning. 7:08 PM's $1,000 minute. It's 60 seconds, 10 questions. Get them right. A grand is yours. Happens 7:40, the $1,000 minute. Combine that with stuff like this.
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3: Taylor Swift, wedding a couple of weeks ago now. 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Was
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1: It's amazing, though, in those big cities, how kids that age and all become so, on and off trains, you know. 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
1: I know you moved on to someone new. 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

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And every once in a while, I start texting, write a paragraph, but then I delete the message. 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

0: chatting here with you. Police have taken two people into custody after an alleged crime spree this afternoon. Authorities say it began with the attempted theft of a motorcycle in Hobart CBD, the alleged offenders quickly fleeing in a stolen ute. Shortly after, the pair were allegedly involved in a hit-and-run incident on the Brooker Highway, colliding with another vehicle before leaving the scene. No one was injured in that crash. A short time later, the ute was found on fire in Glenorchy, and after searching the area, the alleged offenders were apprehended by police. Anyone who may have information or dashcam footage can contact Tasmania Police on 131 444. Inflation has eased in June, making an August interest rate rise less likely. The CPI rose 3.8% over the year, down from 4% in May. Kate Brown from Compare Club says while that's good news for mortgage holders, people can lower their repayments even further.
1: While interest rates are likely to stay on hold next month, it's a good idea to ask your lender for the best possible deal on your home loan or be prepared to go somewhere else. There's no reward for staying put.
0: Efforts to find homes for retired racing greyhounds hasn't been going smoothly, an advocate says, with many left without a place to go. Speaking at a parliamentary inquiry into the phasing out of the sport, pet trainer Fiona Masters said rehoming dogs created substantial challenges.
2: And it poses a lot of costs emotionally and financially on the Tasmanian community. On top of that, it's well documented that even with a recent expansion, the industry's own GAP scheme is unable to successfully rehome even half of the surplus dogs.
0: Authorities have confirmed a local transmission of the H5 bird flu strain in South Australia. Agriculture and Fisheries Minister Julie Collins says CSIRO testing confirmed it today.
3: While there remains no evidence of any mass mortalities at this point in time, we do expect, with this local transmission, that there will be further detections in Australian wildlife.
0: There's currently 27 confirmed cases of the H5 strain in Australia. And it seems divorce is on the rise here in Tasmania. Numbers have been trending downwards in recent years until 2025, where nearly 1,050 marriages came to an end. That's up 14% on 2024.
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0: There's more gold on offer for our Australian swimmers as they head into the final day of action at the Comm Games. Sally Pearson with the preview.
5: The final day of swimming, we will see Sienna Tui in the 200-metre breaststroke, Sam Short starting in the 200-metre freestyle alongside Kai Taylor and then backing up for a 1,500-metre freestyle final. And then our men and women will be lining up in the 4x100-metre freestyle relay heats. In the athletics, Aussie record holder Lockie Kennedy will be starting in the 200-metre heats. Our heptathletes Tori West and Mia Scarry head into the final day of competition. Australian record holder Cam Myers starts in the mile, and the women's 3K steeple final, we will see Aussie Cara Fane Ryan take to the track.
0: And the AFL has confirmed its fixture for the final two rounds of the home and away season. Collingwood rounds out a doubleheader at the MCG when it takes on Hawthorn on August 15. Two other games will be played on that day at Marvel Stadium and at the Gabba. The Pies' last three games will be played across a 13-day stretch. With the latest in news and sport, I'm Saskia Channing.
4: A 7HOFM real-time traffic update.
6: Some delays in both directions for the Domain Highway near the Brooker and some minor hold-ups for the Brooker around Lutana. Usual delays for Main Road through Moona in both directions at Hopkins Street. We've got a delay-free run to Kingston on the southern outlet and the Tasman Highway. Also a clear run to the airport and further out to Sorrel. Dan Murphy's Beat Prices. 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That's the latest real-time traffic on 101.7 at 7HOFM.
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9: After another cool start, going to be a cool day today and over the next few days. Nothing much happening in terms of warmth for us. Shower or two tomorrow, 13, partly cloudy, 14 for Friday, and Saturday and Sunday, 15 degrees our top with some cloud around Hobart.
4: The

0: custody. Anyone with dashcam footage is urged to contact Tasmania Police. The latest inflation figures have delivered some welcome news for households. The Australian Bureau of Statistics says annual inflation eased to 3.8% in June, down from 4%. But underlying inflation remains elevated, keeping pressure on the Reserve Bank ahead of next month's rates decision. Premier Jeremy Rockliffe says the focus will be on setting clear boundaries around AI use in schools. It follows student protests over the technology, with the government signalling regulation will centre on how and where AI is used in the classroom.
1: The fact is that artificial intelligence is here to stay. And that is evident from across the globe.
0: Authorities have confirmed there's been a local transmission of bird flu in South Australia. Agriculture Minister Julie Collins says there's now 27 confirmed cases across the country.
2: Based on testing and sequencing by the CSIRO lab, that some local transmission has occurred between a number of greater crested terns that are resident in South Australia.
0: Hydro Tasmania says Bell Bay Aluminium may need federal support to secure its future energy deal. CEO Rachel Watson says the provider has already put forward its lowest possible offer, but a gap remains between that price and what Rio Tinto is prepared to pay. She says government assistance could help bridge the divide, as seen with mainland smelters. More snow could be on the way for Tasmania, with a fresh dusting forecast for the state's west tomorrow. Showers are also expected across western and southern parts of the state as the wintry weather continues.
3: Snow level will start around 800 metres, meaning we could see a little bit of snow about our western areas. However, that snow level will rise throughout the day.
0: Alana Cherney from the Bureau of Meteorology there. And after years of decline, Tasmania's divorce rate is heading back up. New figures show almost 1,050 marriages ended in 2025, a 14% jump on the previous year, reversing the downward trend seen in recent years.
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5: Just a little bit of action in the CBD on Davey and Macquarie Streets, also slowing at the railway roundabout. We've got a delay-free run to Kingston on the southern outlet of Tasman Highway, looking good to the airport and further out to Sorrell. Also running at speed on the Brooker Highway through Lutana and Goodwood. 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That's the latest real-time traffic on 101.7 7HOFM.
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8: After another cool start, going to be a cool day today and over the next few days. Nothing much happening in terms of warmth for us. Shower or two tomorrow, 13, partly cloudy, 14 for Friday. And Saturday and Sunday, 15 degrees our top with some cloud around Hobart.

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2: After another cool start, going to be a cool day today and over the next few days. Nothing much happening in terms of warmth for us. Shower or two tomorrow, 13, partly cloudy, 14 for Friday, and Saturday and Sunday, 15 degrees our top with some cloud around Hobart.

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4: 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Is it the sight or the smell when you're in there?
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0: another hectic workday in the city, duh? Settle in after five with a drink in hand, relax city vibes, and the perfect excuse to turn after work drinks into something a little more special. The Art Bar at Hadley's Hobart, 34 Murray Street, inside Hadley's Orient Hotel. You and a friend could join us behind the red door for signature cocktails, beer, wine, non-alcoholic options and share plates, and a special look at the artwork featured with Hadley's Art Prize curator, Dr. Amy Jacket. Ease into the evening with us. Enter at 7hofm.com.au. After work, never sounded and looked so good at the Art Bar at Hadley's, 34 Murray Street, in the heart of the CBD. Just look for the red door.
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4: 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Is it the sight or the smell when you're in there?
3: It's definitely the smell.
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1: Taylor Swift, wedding a couple of weeks ago now. 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
2: 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Oh. 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
1: I love it how you never rush. For anyone, you're always a touch late. It's kind of

another hectic workday in the city, duh? Settle in after five with a drink in hand, relax city vibes, and the perfect excuse to turn after-work drinks into something a little more special. The Art Bar at Hadley's Hobart, 34 Murray Street, inside Hadley's Orient Hotel. You and a friend could join us behind the red door for signature cocktails, beer, wine, non-alcoholic options and share plates, and a special look at the artwork featured with Hadley's Art Prize curator, Dr. Amy Jacket. Ease into the evening with us. Enter at 7hofm.com.au. After work, never sounded and looked so good. At the Art Bar at Hadley's, 34 Murray Street, in the heart of the CBD. Just look for the red door.

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1: Oh, it is. 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It's the over 40s version.
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Sounds old. Let's play some new music instead. New music. Katy Perry, Watch It Burn.

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14: Going to get to around 13 degrees today for Hobart. Tomorrow, partly cloudy, 14 degrees. And for Saturday, partly cloudy, 15. Much the same for Sunday through to Monday. Shower or two returning Monday and overnight temps down to 5 degrees.

0: Listen. It's Will and Woody. Hope you're having a great drive home. You're either up early or up late. Either way, welcome aboard. Great to have you here.
1: Bloody oath.
0: Tune in at a good time because these are, probably the best bits of the show, I would say.
1: 100%. 100%. They're going to keep you up. You're obviously trying to stay awake if you're with us right now.
0: Might be trying to fall asleep.
1: Oh, true. I think either way.
0: you might have someone quietly in the bedroom.
1: Totally. And what a beautiful...
0: It might be a sedative for you. And that's, yes. That, you know, I'm glad we can be useful. That's...
1: And if you can try and
0: painful.
1: Try and translate us into your dream. Do you think that when you go to sleep and you go to have a dream?
0: I reckon we get into the bits.
1: Okay. Yep. This arguably a best bit right now. This is arguably a best bit right now.
0: Not sure. Enjoy. It's Will and Woody. This

0: quiet snack.
1: Can't sleep? It's Will and Woody keeping you up.
2: 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We've got $100 Red Rooster vouchers to give out for the most annoying thing. I think I might have stumbled into one.
3: Really?
2: I think I might have stumbled into one.
3: Yeah, hit me.
2: So, my partner left her Kindle in Europe.
3: Oh.
2: Her reader. It's actually a Kobo. She correct me immediately on that.
3: Right. Okay. Different brand, is it?
2: Different brand.
3: Does the same thing.
2: Superior reader, she thinks. Anyway,
3: okay,
2: same
3: sure.
2: thing. Whoa. But she's asked if she can use my Kindle.
3: My wife keeps breaking her Kindle. So yes. I don't know how someone breaks a Kindle. These things seem indestructible.
2: Yeah, mine, yes, absolutely.
3: Mim has gone three. And then when it becomes,
2: can I download a book on yours? When you're not home, I'll read it. But the thing here that annoys me is then, like, that's fine. But when I come home and I want to read that thing.
3: You've got jurisdiction.
2: Yeah, bloody oath.
3: Yeah.
2: But it's a very, very annoying thing to share because then she doesn't. Because the other great thing about a Kindle and or Kobo is that you just flick the button at the bottom and you're up to the page you're on.
3: Yes.
2: Whereas when she's been using it, I've got to exit her book and then go back. Like, I don't – you just want to pick it up like a book. You just want to be at the page that you're on.
3: Of course you do. Do you guys have the same account though, by the way? So all her purchases end up on yours? And
2: yes.
3: Yeah, that's always a laugh, isn't it? You're like, I see the synopsis of some of hers and I'm like, oh, Mim, come on.
2: It's more embarrassing for me. Sam's,
3: oh, really?
2: Sam's an amazing reader.
3: Okay.
2: She reads in both languages, like across a massive... She deletes books and it consumes.
3: Yeah, sure.
2: So I'm just normally sitting there reading teenage fantasy. So look, I look like the idiot there. But
3: yeah.
2: I wanted to know for some other people, what is the worst... First thing to have to share. Sorry, we got a text from Sarah. 0429 13 1065. The worst thing I have to share is my clothes with my daughter. So Sarah, she said, and she put bumps in from her boobs, and I don't have any.
3: That's really funny. A real mummy daughter issue. That's good stuff. It's towels for me, Will. I've talked about this before on the radio show, and I could talk for a very long time. I want a crisp, dry towel when I get out of the shower.
2: Sam and I only have two towels that we run between the two of us. And we both have a shower in the morning.
3: Yes.
2: Do you have, or do you and Mim have four towels?
3: This becomes more of an issue on holiday, if I'm being honest.
2: Okay,
3: like when we're at home, there's a very specific, I actually hide my towel from her at home, put in a secret location.
2: Really?
3: I
2: run a lot of towels normally.
3: Well,
2: like in your old share houses.
3: There was an eight towel rotation.
2: There was a towel on every door.
4: What?
3: Yeah. Because I'm obsessed with crisp dry on my body. I don't like being semi-wet. I want to be really wet or really dry. I'm a man of extremes, right?
2: Yeah.
3: So
2: yeah,
3: on a holiday, it's bad though because we haven't got our allocated spaces.
2: Yeah.
3: So she says she gets confused. I'm like, it's quite obvious.
2: Yeah.
3: That was my towel. So I just think we
2: need to... Isn't that funny when you go on holiday, how the cleanliness of the room, because I'm the same as you, for all intents and purposes, for the stereotypical female clean one in the relationship, you and I are that.
3: Yeah.
2: Where we deal with very messy people. When it comes to bathroom etiquette.
3: Yes, absolutely.
2: So I have exactly the same thing. As soon as Sam and I start sharing a room, I'm like, she just put the towel, just goes on the floor.
3: Oh,
2: the towel is on the floor before she's even had the shower.
3: It's disgusting. We'll be in a new Airbnb or whatever on holiday, and we'll be there for 1 hour.
2: Yeah.
3: And I'm like, how are your clothes everywhere?
2: Yeah.
3: You haven't even got changed.
2: I know.
3: What did you even do in your bag?
2: What is that? What is going on? They also don't make the bed. Like, the bed is just... It's just you got to find the doona every time you get in there.
3: Yeah. Well, I don't like making beds on holiday. Right. That is one little thing that I'm going to enjoy on a holiday.
2: Good for you,
3: I'm
2: mate. Not-

0: Making good the bed.
1: Keep putting your heels up. No. All right, Alyssa, 131065. Worst thing to share. What do you reckon?
2: Yeah, so I would probably say two things. 100% is toothbrush, but yes. Second would be a close second would be unfortunate surnames when you get married.
0: Oh, talk to me, Alyssa. Yes. You've got an example here. Talk to me.
1: Yes.
2: Well, you know, I don't want to have to say my full name on radio.
0: Oh,
2: but,
0: okay.
2: No, it's totally fine. My surname is now Staines, so... it's more unfortunate for my children because they're currently going through school, and I didn't go through school with this name, but, children could be mean, and my son is currently going through,
0: It's a classic.
1: I just pray you didn't name any of them Richard, did you, Alyssa? Any of your kids?
2: No, but I purposely didn't name my daughter Peter because then she would get pee stains. So,
0: pee stains. sorry to laugh. We don't mean to laugh.
1: Alyssa, you can have yourself $10 to go and spend at Red Rooster. $100, I should say. But they are $10 whole roast chickens, Monday to Wednesday, only at Red Rooster.
0: So you can buy 10 for the whole Stain family.
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1: 131065, what's the worst thing to share? You can also text us 0429 131065. Woods, I want to come back to yours, Rick, because we didn't get to go into the towel thing. We ended up just venting about sharing hotel rooms with women. But I want to, the towel thing for you.
2: Mm-hmm.
1: So I think the concerning thing with the towel thing for me, sharing a towel, is that you never know after you, so let's say your partner showered first.
2: Yeah.
1: And then you, concerning thing with the towel thing for me, sharing a towel, is that you never know after you, so let's say your partner showered first.

0: to share, Joanne?
1: Oh, it's my pillow when we go camping.
0: Yeah, yes. Yeah, you don't know. You don't share pillows.
1: Because I'm always so organized and he's never organized.
2: Yeah. You know, just on the organization thing, Joanne, and this is another holiday
0: we're back on. This should just be how much, how annoying is your partner to travel with?
2: But like, so we'll go on a holiday and it'll be night one and like we'll be going out to dinner and it's a bit cool, right? And she's like, can I grab one of your jumpers? I'm like, it's night one. Yeah. What do you, like, did you not pack a jumper? Like, no, I've only packed two jumpers.
0: I'm going to update my worst thing to share thing, because exactly the same conversation, but on a different part of that. Yeah. Worst thing to share, one of your pockets.
2: What, pockets?
0: Well, I just now go out with Sam and she goes, didn't bring a bag, can I put that in your pocket?
2: Oh,
0: No. Yeah. I hate it. We all hate having things in our pockets.
2: I hate worst feeling in the world.
0: And just because you're wearing a dress with no pocket does not immediately, that you have to take a bag.
2: Exactly.
0: I can't take a bag.
2: Hold it in your hand.
0: Well, I could, but I'd be mocked. Do you know what I mean? They can't walk around with a man bag.
2: No, man bags are cool. No, man bags are okay. Bum bag. Bum bags are cool. Satchel. Yeah, satchels are cool. Let's go to Ben here.
0: Satchels are cool. If I'm going into the city and I'm working an office job, sure, a satchel's cool. If I'm going to the pub, I can't be wearing a
2: bum bag.
0: Unless I'm going to a rave. I don't know.
2: I think bum bag worn diagonally to the pub. Cool.
0: Some great texts that are coming in. Sorry. 0429 13 1065. Worst thing to share, a blanket with your partner. Couldn't agree more.
2: Blanket.
0: We don't use a two-person doona anymore. We have single doonas for exactly that reason. Because Woody, you're the roller. You're the hug and roll. You hug and roll the doona away. Because I've shared many beds with you before.
2: Mm-hmm.
0: And you cocoon yourself in the double person.
2: I like to roll.
0: Yeah,
2: roll and wrap. Yeah.
0: So, I've been in the cold sharing a bed with you, and it's not nice.
2: Let's go to Benny here on 13 1065. Ben, worst thing to share? Join the conversation.
3: Hey guys, actually, it would have been a toothbrush because I was actually away for work for 5 days with a coworker in the same hotel room, and I found out on the last day that he was using my toothbrush the whole time.
2: What? What? Hang on, did he get confused and was he like...
3: He just didn't bring his, so he's like, you know what, I'll use his. So it's a nice, I had a nice Colgate one, and he's like, yeah, you know what, I'll just use it, and...
0: I let you know.
2: That's right off. That's right off, Benny.
0: When we were filming Celebrity Apprentice, I used your toothbrush the whole time.
2: I knew it. I actually knew it. I knew it because it was worn.
0: Patrick Bramble on it.
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2: Patrick Bramall and Harriet Dyer in the studio. No, Colin guys, from Accounts returns for a third and final series out now on Binge. Brand new episodes dropping weekly. Woods, before we get into the chat with you lovely guys, I had a moment in the shower before. We're both very excited to talk to you, but I remember the last time there was contact with you guys.
3: Yep.
4: You've said excitement in the shower. You've said contact.
3: Go.
4: Those are the three words that have popped out at me so far.
2: Woody. Okay, well, Woody ended up with your number, Pat. Private number. And I couldn't remember how this was pieced together. Can I just relive how that happened?
5: So I sent you both a direct message on Instagram saying I wanted you involved for a bit for the show. Do you remember this?
3: No. Was it for season two?
5: It was for season two. And what I witnessed was, Harriet, you throwing your man Patty straight under the bus and effectively saying, I'm busy, but Patty would love to do the chat.
3: Oh, did I? Maybe I was busy though. I might have been shooting something.
5: The way that I read it was, poor Patty here's been stitched up. He doesn't want to do it either. But now that you, Harriet, have basically said Patty's not doing anything.
3: Do we have dementia? It's not even early onset. It's just onset.
5: And Patty, you basically said to me, hey mate, just so you know though, happy to do this for the show, but as of today, you will delete this number and never ever contact me ever again.
4: And I feel like you did.
3: Did you really say that?
2: He did.
4: It does sound like something I would say.
3: He would have been joking.
4: Oh, definitely.
3: You can text this man constantly.
4: 24/7, guys.
3: Really? He's available.
4: We'll put the number here. We'll put the number probably just there.
3: Also, can I say, Patty is an extrovert. He says yes to all things social, chatty.
5: Oh, great.
3: It's like not an ish.
4: Hey, I don't mind.
3: I'm not. And so I was A, busy, but B, shy guy.
2: Yeah, nice.
5: Got it.
3: Shy guy. Hashtag shy guy.
2: Because you put the fear of God in Woody. Like,
4: for
2: Woody.
4: Real?
2: We were,
4: man.
2: We were going to cold call you a number of times.
3: We're going to text you every day.
4: Every day now.
5: We should talk about Colin from Accounts. We absolutely should. I watched three episodes this morning, actually.
4: And
5: you guys have done it again.
3: Just
5: thank you from the bottom of my heart. Like, this show has been and continues to be extraordinary. So congratulations and thank you.
3: Thank you so much.
4: Thank you
3: That's
4: very
3: kind. We do work very hard on it, so that means a lot.
4: Yeah.
5: And you really can tell. And I feel like when I watch it as well, you create this environment for, I feel like, every single other actor and actress to perform as well.
3: Oh.
5: Like, do you guys lean into them, allowing them to do like improv and stuff? Like, because it feels like everyone's enjoying themselves and getting the best out of their characters.
4: We put all our energy into, firstly, writing episodes that actors would enjoy to do, but also setting a culture on set where people are having a good time.
3: Yeah.
5: Yes.
4: The improv on the show, maybe 5%, at worst, maybe 10%.
3: It feels more improv-y than it is.
4: Yeah.
3: But also, Patty and I sit in the edit with our poor, amazing editor, Danielle, and we just pour over the takes. Take. Show us that angle. Show us that take. We like to sometimes keep in when they fumble.
5: Yeah. It's far more real.
3: Exactly. Yeah. So there was a few times, if actors ever fumble, we never call cut. We just want them to keep going because it's all very usable.
4: Yeah. In episode two, you would have seen it.
5: Yes,
4: Woody,
5: yes.
4: Where two people
3: you're
4: are
3: testing him now.
4: I'm going. This is a test.
5: I saw it this morning. So if I've forgotten, I also have dementia.
4: Yeah. Just on set. Where two of the characters are fighting over a microphone.
5: Yes.
4: In a brewery.
5: Yes.
4: And that was a real tussle. Like, one of the, I think they both had different understandings of what the scene was about, like exactly when to hand
3: it
4: over.
3: We just let them go.
4: And we let them go. And it made me laugh so much that that's the take we used. They're genuinely struggling.
2: No, no.
4: And if you see her, Nikki, she's like, her biceps popping.
3: Her traps.
4: She is holding on to that microphone.
3: We should have got a fight coordinator for that.
5: And you captured it. Like, it feels real because it's awkward. And obviously, guy, like, you two are phenomenal on screen as well. I want to ask you, though, Patty, who is better to share a scene with, Harry or Anne Hathaway?
4: Let me right some wrongs here. Not only is Harriet Dyer a better scene partner, she's objectively more beautiful.
3: Wow.
5: That's so weird because Anne doesn't think that. Here's Anne talking about you, Patty.
4: No, we don't need to.
6: He's like the dream scene partner because he listens, he's quick, you know, and he's a writer himself, so he just knows how to turn a phrase. And just as a person, total joy bomb.
3: Joy bomb. That's
4: you know what?
3: Patty, that's joy what Patty bomb. Does in the toilet every morning. Excuse me, just got to go take a quick joy bomb.
4: Joy bomb.
2: Saves the good stuff for you, Harry.
4: Yeah.
2: Saves the good stuff.
4: So that was a no win. You knew what I would say then.
2: And yeah,
4: you,
2: I did.
4: You zumped me there.
5: I did. I did.
4: It's tough being loved and popular. Yeah. There's really no win for me.
3: Yeah. You okay, know? Buddy?
4: Nah, I'm all right.
3: Yeah, joy bomb.
4: I will joy bomb shortly, yeah.
3: Yeah, he's got joy bomb tattooed across his back in quotations.
4: Only a very distinguished list of people get to see that.
5: Did Anne
2: get to see it?
4: Needs to be more than one project before you see the tramp stamp.
3: Yeah.
2: We got more with Pat Bramall and Harriet Dyer right up next on Will and Woody, talking all things brand new season of Colin from Accounts on Binge. It's Will and Woody.
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1: Australia's script writing, show creating couple genius. Pat Bramall.
2: Nice, great sell.
1: And Harriet Dyer. I wrote that down. I'm reading from a script. We're talking all things Colin from Accounts Returns for a third and final series out now on Binge with new episodes dropping weekly. Final season.
2: When you were writing this third season, did you know from the get-go that this was going to be the final one?
3: Yes and no. Mm. I remember, Patty, that when we started plotting it, we were like, let's make it for like 3 or 4.
2: Mm,
3: and
2: really?
3: Then our lives just got super busy and we're like, 3.
4: I don't remember that conversation. Oh,
3: three or four.
4: I thought we were like 3 and that's it.
3: No, there was a period there when we were plotting it. We were like, it's open.
4: Okay, but true or false, Harriet, you kept pitching for the end of this season for Gordon to die.
3: I did.
4: And not a joke pitch. No. This was, she was like, I think this is the ending where he at the end, very end, he dies and is replaced.
3: By a Great Dane. Just as cuddly.
4: Yeah.
2: This feels like the definition of going from 1 kid to 2 kids, I reckon.
3: Yeah.
1: It also sounds so real for you guys because, I mean, I'm sure a lot of people would know that you obviously are in a relationship together. So, like, there's so
3: most
1: much.
3: Most of the time.
1: Most of the time. Oh, who wouldn't want to date that joy bomb?
3: Yeah.
1: But, like, I feel
4: would
1: as
4: you
1: if,
4: call me?
1: So I feel as if, like, there's so much that sort of transpires, like, that must come from your lives that goes onto the screen. Because I know, I don't want to give away too much here, but I know season 2 ends with a proposal going wrong.
4: Yeah.
1: How was there crossover from your proposal in real life?
3: Not at all.
4: She couldn't wait to marry me in real life.
3: Oh, yeah. I didn't know, I mean, much like Ashley, I didn't know you were going to propose. That's nice.
4: It was nice.
1: Was it smooth? Did it go well?
3: Yeah, I think so.
2: I love it. You said yeah, and Harriet goes
4: When it finally happened, it was smooth as silk.
3: So I think I was in shock, and I didn't say yes. I just kept saying "Oh my god" or something really basic.
4: But there were
3: and
4: like
3: then Patty
4: weeks.
3: Was like, "Say something."
4: Yeah, but there were like I had the ring in my fob pocket for like weeks. I was like waiting for the moment.
3: He kept taking me to rooftop bars at sunset. And I was like, this dude loves a sunset all of a sudden.
4: Yeah, she started calling me because I was chasing sunsets all the time. She started calling me Jason Sunsets.
3: So dumb.
4: Fine, well, maybe I won't marry after all. See how you like it.
3: Yeah, no, it was a funny time. A lot of rooftop bars.
4: Yeah,
3: like, and then one of the ones you took me to was only like a mezzanine rooftop. I know. And I'm like, what are we doing here?
4: It was the lowest rent rooftop bar. I was like, oh, it's a rooftop bar. Might as well go for it.
3: I should have been a little clued on. I didn't get my nails done. I didn't know what was happening.
1: I can't tell if you're joking.
2: What were you waiting for?
3: No, that's true.
1: Actually, hit rooftop. How many rooftop bars did you hit?
3: It's probably 4.
4: 27.
1: Shut up.
3: No, he was shooting a show in New York at the time.
2: Yeah.
3: And so he just kept going, what about this one? What about that one? And it was March, so it was quite blustery in the end of winter. And I'm like, why are we going up to these windy, I've got a lot of cocktails.
4: No, I would suss it. I would arrive at the venue and go, Matt, this isn't it. But let's have a drink anyway.
3: And then it was just like a little broken jetty. It was missing lots of planks. But it was very beautiful. Yeah.
1: It's cute.
4: Yeah. A jetty missing planks.
3: Yeah, it was nice.
4: It was a nice
3: still is nice
4: map for our marriage.
1: A few planks short of a jetty.
4: Yeah, that's
3: all right.
1: So we saw a comment on socials.
3: Oh, dear.
4: Here we go.
1: From a London cab driver.
3: Yes,
1: who said that he picked you guys up last year. He did.
3: At the we were doing the BAFTAs, that's right.
4: Ah.
3: Yeah, because we were nominated for Best International Show, against all these dramas.
4: Cool. Yeah. Like we're up against White Lotus.
3: We lost against Shogun. We lost against Shogun, Japanese.
1: Whoa.
3: It's like, well, obviously, but it was nice to be there.
4: Very similar
1: shows. You were up against Shogun?
3: Yes, because it was basically,
4: if you think about it, it's basically the same show with different accents.
2: Yeah.
3: It's nice to be there.
1: Cool. So he said, absolutely lovely couple, best fair of the year by far.
3: Oh.
4: Yeah.
3: Yeah, he was sweet. And then at the end, he was like, so what do you do? And we mentioned it. And he's like, I love that show so much.
4: Oh.
3: But he didn't realize until right at the end of the fair.
4: Yeah.
1: But he remembered it. And he posted on socials.
4: And he did.
1: And
4: it was nice.
1: At the end of the day, that's all you can really ask.
2: It's paying dividends. I reckon the hard work is paying dividends. You guys are the best. I could talk to you guys for hours. And I will talk to you, Patty, for hours.
1: Yes. Your number. I've locked
2: tonight,
1: it down.
4: I'm 1 hour a day.
3: Yeah. I can't believe you took that serious. I feel so sad for you.
2: Do you know what's not weird, though? Your new show, or the new season of
1: Final
2: Colin
1: season.
2: From Accounts. I just, Final so, seriously, season. Guys, the, like, I didn't think – it could possibly get better. I feel like season two was better than season one, and the first three episodes of season three are phenomenal as well. So congratulations. Awesome, it's so nice to hear that you're just, clearly you're working so hard on it as well, looking at all the edits, etc., and you can see in the product just how good it is. So everyone should go and watch it.
1: Yeah,
3: really appreciate it. Seriously.
1: If you're tossing up between that and Shogun, obviously Shogun, but then obviously, go and watch some production value.
3: Why do we even go?
1: Colin from Accounts returns for a third and final season out now on Binge with new episodes dropping weekly. The stars, Patrick Grammel, Harriet Dyer. Guys, thank you so much. It's great to see
4: you. Always
3: you're
4: great
3: so
4: to see
3: welcome.
4: You guys.
3: Pleasure. Thanks, legends.
1: We love you. Goodbye.
3: Good chatting.
4: Bye.
1: Congrats. 7HOFM.

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1: Please welcome. 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
2: the stars. Margot Robbie and Jacob Elordi.
3: Love you guys. Love you guys.
4: What's up? This is Justin Bieber with Smalzy.
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2: It has been a long time.
5: 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It has been a while.
6: 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This is Miley Cyrus. 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
17: Going to get to around 13 degrees today for Hobart. Tomorrow, partly cloudy, 14 degrees. And for Saturday, partly cloudy, 15. Much the same for Sunday through to Monday. Shower or two returning Monday, and overnight temps down to 5 degrees.

0: it's Will and Woody. You're either up early or up late. Either way, we hope you're enjoying what will be the best of the worst bits.
1: Oh, no, sorry.
0: The worst of the best bits? No, just the best of the best bits.
1: It's just great radio. Just keep it right here. But I have a question for you. If you were up at this time, how are you managing your shower times? Like, if you've had to wake up, you've probably had to wake up at 10 p.m., 11 p.m.
0: What for?
1: And do it. Well, you're probably working overnight. I'm just kind of trying to relate to the people that are listening to us right now.
0: I reckon we just get
1: Would you
0: gear,
1: shower?
0: Nah, this is good stuff. Enjoy. It's Will and Woody.
1: I'd shower later.
0: No one cares.

0: It's Will and Woody keeping you up.
1: The national DJ tour to end all DJ tours. It's DJ Will, ladies and gentlemen.
2: DJ Will.
1: A national tour. A national tour. The first ever national tour for you, my friend, kicks off next week as your manager.
3: Yeah.
1: I couldn't be more excited about the mountain of work that I and the producers have put together to make this tour happen. You've been a little bit ungrateful. That's okay, though.
3: Well, I don't think I've sensed any progression or, like, it's not working towards anything.
1: It's like working towards a national tour. What are you talking about?
3: Well, there's nothing in there that I'm looking forward to on the tour. Telling me that I'm just doing hard work.
1: So you're not looking forward to your first gig next Monday, guys. Put it in your diary. We're gonna be playing back the whole thing during the show. Under 14 soccer training, the under 14 girls soccer training on Monday.
3: I think I'm pumped about that, mate.
1: Apparently, the talk at that soccer club is through the roof. It's rife. They cannot wait. They're going to bring their glow sticks. They're pumped, mate. That's a huge gig. Then Wednesday, we've got Catherine's workplace hump day lunch, which is like a team meeting, an in-office gig.
3: You can't even give a straight face.
1: I am. You're
3: struggling.
1: I am.
3: You know.
1: No, I think that's a great, great gig.
3: I'm DJing at an office.
1: Yeah.
3: At a team lunch.
1: Yeah, but you know that thing, tiny desk? They DJ at desks. I'm just borrowing, mate. Anyway, and then next Saturday, this is a big surprise gig. You don't know about it. Trust me, it's huge, though. I do have someone on, though, to talk about this particular gig. So it's Catherine who called up about the hump day lunch.
3: Yes.
1: Just to refresh your memory. Catherine, where do you want Will to DJ?
4: I work in a demolition company, so it's a pretty cool area, and you guys would get some pretty cool vibes from there. Noise control is not an issue for us. I need something to really kick off the site on my birthday.
1: Catherine, we're coming to your work meeting. Lock it in. Now, we do have Catherine actually here right now.
3: This is for the Wednesday gig.
1: It's for the Wednesday gig.
3: The team lunch.
1: I'm across this, but Catherine, you've got some news for DJ Will.
4: Yeah, hi boys, hi DJ Will.
3: I
4: asked the director of the company, do you know who Will and Woody was? And guess what their answer was?
1: Obviously, yes, for a huge radio show.
4: Yeah, obviously, because the good people of Australia know who the good people in this world are.
1: Of course.
4: Unfortunately, they didn't know who you were, and it's because...

0: I'm a hard no.
1: DJ Will.
2: Thanks, Catherine. That's all we need you for. I obviously didn't want to break that news to my client because that is real rock bottom stuff.
0: Sorry.
2: Hey, happy birthday for next Wednesday.
3: Happy birthday, Catherine.
0: I tried my best.
2: We get it. Obviously, you can get the mixes on the SoundCloud and just play that
3: don't
2: through.
3: Don't apologize through a speaker. Sounds worse.
2: Will, my boy, listen. I'm not going to leave you stranded, my friend.
3: I'm happy to have the Wednesday off.
2: Can't do it. We've made some promises.
3: Not doing a show.
2: We've made some promises to some sponsors and whatnot. We have to do a gig next Wednesday.
3: Okay.
2: I have got some irons in the fire.
3: Who's sponsoring us?
2: Not for you to know. That's for me to know, mate. That's the business side. You focus on the mix and I do the biz.
3: Cool. My other question was, are you recording any of these gigs? Like, are we putting them on YouTube? Because often if people
2: That's sounding a bit like biz, mate.
3: If people do like a gig somewhere, then they film it and they put the whole set up and we do it. We probably can't do that at the soccer club. It's under 14s, so we'd need permission from parents and stuff.
2: This is offensive.
3: Probably can't do it at the start. You've thought about this.
2: Of course, mate. Sexy D, talk to the man. We've been talking about it all afternoon. Thank you.
3: So were you talking about the fact that my gig was cancelled on Wednesday as well? Did that come up?
4: We did laugh about that.
3: I'm happy the gig's not going out on Wednesday. Can I just say that?
2: Well, no. To keep your Wednesday clear, though, because I've got some irons in the fire.
3: When you say irons in the fire, mate,
2: it means I've been walking around effectively asking people if you can do gigs at their establishments. And trust me, mate, it's been some pretty positive responses.
3: Okay. This is up next.
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0: up late or up early, it's Will and Woody keeping you up.
1: Okay, let's do this.
2: Let's
1: do it,
2: mate.
1: We had the biggest interview of our radio careers. We were able to sit down. We were so lucky to be able to sit down with Zendaya and Tom Holland for the release of the new Spider-Man movie, which is out tomorrow at all good cinemas.
2: How very exciting.
1: And unfortunately, that interview is going viral all around the world because of a horrific, awkward, just bad, unfunny question that I asked at the start of the interview. If you have missed it, if somehow you haven't seen it online, we've got some audio of the question.
3: Tom, I know you look very good in the Spider-Man suit, but I have heard a little rumour that you continue to wear the suit even when it's not required. Even when you go into the shops to get coffee, the suit is on. Is that true?
4: No.
1: Yeah. So, it's bad.
2: You're a meme.
1: Yes, and I deserve to be. So the explanation, because the comments it's getting is either hate or just raw confusion, like actually not knowing what I was going for. So I think it is time that I finally revealed what was actually the intention behind that question. So first off, I hadn't heard that rumor. It wasn't a true rumor that I had heard that he was always wearing his Spider-Man suit. Right?
2: Really?
1: Now I made that up. But
2: so why did you make that up?
1: Great. So
2: when it came across as offensive.
1: Get that. So Tom and Zendaya are married. Okay?
2: Yeah.
1: They recently got married, right? Yep. Now this is obviously something we could not talk about. We had to talk about the film.
2: We got told
1: I think
2: beforehand.
1: I'm not allowed to say that. We wanted to focus. We wanted to focus on the movie. We wanted to focus on the movie, Will. I made a decision myself to focus on the movie. Nice. So, me and my wife, stop looking outside, look at me. I'm fine. How could I have made it worse? Anyway, me and my wife love hanging shit on each other. We love it. Like that is like a love language I thought that was in most relationships. That's how most couples banter, right?
2: Are you making a comment on their relationship?
1: No. Not now. I'm saying in general relationships.
2: Yeah.
1: Right? I think you can absolutely agree with that. It is nothing better than that teasy thing you get with a partner.
2: That's
1: right?
2: True, yeah.
1: So my intention without having this conversation with Zendaya was if I make up something embarrassing about Tom Holland,
2: yeah,
1: like wanting to wear his Spider-Man suit around and that being a bit embarrassing, if my wife was in Zendaya's position, she'd be like, that's hilarious. I'm going to jump on board that and make that a thing. Because how funny would it
2: banter,
1: be?
2: Banter, good banter.
1: How funny would it be if a rumour started about my husband always wanting to wear the Spider-Man outfit?
2: Yep.
1: So I was like, this will be a funny moment. Without actually talking about their relationship, this will just be a great moment and we can all dive into it.
2: Yes.
1: Turns out that's not their relationship.
2: Well, I think, I don't know whether it's not their relationship. I think, like, what I've seen online of them before, it looks like they've got really good banter in their relationship.
1: This is what I saw.
2: I think they do.
1: This is what I saw.
2: I think the problem is that, well, first and foremost, there was no lead up before that.
1: So we've only got 7 minutes.
2: We led with that.
1: Yeah, yeah.
2: And I'll take some blame there. You and I had a quick spitball beforehand of what we were going to lead with. You were adamant about the icebreaker.
1: Like,
2: to be fair, you were very sure that that was the way to start. Producer Leo was there as well.
4: So we tried to talk you off the ledge.
2: We did a few times.
4: Off you went.
1: You did.
2: But then I think the language that you used, because they have everyone in the world talking about them at the moment. Like everyone. Everything they do. Every time that they get changed, every time they use each other's names, every time they step outside, what they're wearing is instantly online. Everything is online about them constantly, their relationship. And I think as a result, something that they're, and I think you stumbled into this.
1: Is this my explanation, or you hammering me as to
2: well,
1: why
2: no,
1: this
2: I,
1: is so
2: I'm
1: bad?
2: Gonna give you this. I'm going to give you this. I think you've explained what you're going for, but I think this is the reason it went so bad. You used the word rumour.
1: That was bad. No, so it's funny.
2: Immediately you saw the alarm cross their eyes and they were like, oh, what are you trying to dig? Because they just thought you were looking for a headline.
1: And in my head, that was unplanned. That was improv. So I was like, I said the question in my head, which was just like, hey, I've heard that you wear
2: your... Yes, because that's what you ran by me beforehand.
1: And then there was a tiny bit of talk over and I wasn't sure if my audio was working, so I added words and I said, there's this rumour going around on set. As soon as I said the word rumour, you're right, Zendaya looked at Tom.
2: Yeah.
1: And as if to say, like, oh, here we go.
2: They're looking for a headline.
1: This is going to be a personal.
2: They're looking for a headline.
1: So straight away, they all shut off.
2: Yeah.
1: And so I knew I was cooked there.
2: Yes.
1: But it was 2 a.m. and I was like, I couldn't pivot from the question, so I just barreled on.
2: Yes.
1: So anyway, that's what I was going for.
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0: replacing snores with laughs. It's Will and Woody keeping you up.
1: Woodrow, mate, yes. You were elated before that you, Brad Pitt, Tom Cruise, said in the same sentence, but...
2: It just feels like they're incredibly successful, attractive...
1: Yes.
2: ...men... And when you said that I share something similar to them, obviously my optimistic mind has gone to a positive trait that they both share or that we all share.
1: Yeah.
2: This is a trap.
1: It's a trap. It's definitely a trap, and I apologize. As a man your age, look, I've definitely got a level of admiration for those guys, but if I throw outside to the Gen Z women that produce the show, one word, Brad Pitt, Tom Cruise.
2: Just
1: the thing that Brad Pitt and Tom Cruise now have in common, apart from being popular male action heroes from the 90s and noughties, is that all of their children have now legally removed their name from their name. So they've effectively legally disowned their fathers.
2: So I don't share that with my daughters.
1: So the interesting thing is, so Brad Pitt and Angelina Jolie's six children, four of them, Shiloh, Maddox, Sahara and Vivian... Well, two of them have actually officially removed, and the other two have actually begun proceedings to remove Pitt from their surname. So they'll just be Jolie.
2: Do you know that Brad Pitt's kids, Brad and Angelina's kids, were buying ad space in newspapers to effectively, like, badmouth their dad?
1: Wow, that's wild.
2: That's right, isn't it?
3: Yeah, or to let him know that they were dropping his last name.
2: Yeah. Imagine, crazy. I just can't imagine if I knew my daughter...
1: Oh, so sad. So sad.
2: ...were buying ad space.
1: So sad.
2: To...
1: Yes. Yeah. I don't have anything to do
2: with
1: it.
2: Anyway, let's go back to, so what similarities
1: I'll finish just laying the context.
2: It just feels like we're
1: Suri Cruz, Holmes Cruz, she is now, or Cruz Holmes, I'm not sure which way that goes. She is removing her dad's name, Cruz, from her name.
2: Yeah.
1: I don't know whether there's any facts around that. Some of the stories you can read around Katie Holmes allegedly having to flee that relationship with Suri.
2: Yes.
1: With the help of Adam Sandler, is the word, is what I heard, which is wild. But anyway...
2: My hero, Adam Sandler, want to make that very clear. Because he actually, Adam Sandler, outside, he seems like a lovely guy.
1: So the story I read on Reddit.
3: I don't find him funny.
1: No. It's hard. You can't win with the kids. Guy. He's a nice person, bad actor. He's a bad actor, nice person. No one hits the middle. The reason that you are related, I think, in some way to Brad Pitt.
2: This is going to be hard to come back from because their daughters
1: are leaving them in droves and I'm worried.
2: I'm worried about your
1: daughter leaving you, Woods. You take her to the pub every day of the weekend. Three times a day. Last time we spoke about this on the show, you have audio of her saying where she goes all the time with you. Yeah. And remember, it's a pub at the end of your street called Eaglemont Cellars.
2: Hey, Remy. Remy.
4: Yeah.
2: Where do you live?
4: In Eaglemont Cellars. Let's go to your pub. Let's go to your pub.
2: Yeah, okay. Okay, let's go.
4: Where's the pub?
2: You know where it is.
4: Down that way.
2: Yep, that's right. Okay, not near the road.
1: So look, I was immediately my ears pricked up at that audio because I think you've had a minor who's been coerced into saying something there.
2: Because
1: I've gone behind your back and I've got independent recording of your daughter Remy actually saying what she thinks about the pub.
2: Oh, okay.
5: Don't
1: make me go to a pub. A pub is boring.
5: And it's where I borrow
1: with chips.
5: You don't like the chips he gets
1: you
5: either.
4: I don't like it.
1: Hates the chips. Hates the pub, mate. No, mate. I'm sorry.
2: Oh, that's devastating.
1: Yeah.
2: So what do you do? What do you do with the kid if the pub's out of the question?
1: Might be an off-air chat. To Will and Woody. The tension, the fear, a race against time, just you against the clock. And that's just the daily drive to work. Use the time with us, just 60 seconds, and you could win a grand. The $1,000 Minute, 7:40 with Sarah Mick and Jono on 7HOFM.
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15: Going to get to around 13 degrees today for Hobart. Tomorrow, partly cloudy, 14 degrees. And for Saturday, partly cloudy, 15. Much the same for Sunday through to Monday. Shower or two returning Monday and overnight temps down to 5 degrees.
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0: Clearly, that was me just pretending. 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
7: Going to get to around 13 degrees today for Hobart. Tomorrow, partly cloudy, 14 degrees. And for Saturday, partly cloudy, 15. Much the same for Sunday through to Monday. Shower or two returning Monday and overnight temps down to 5 degrees.
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0: It's Hobart's longest running competition. In fact, we found this in the archives.
1: So if you know this secret sound, give the Hobart Exchange a call. 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Our telephone number is 3. 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
2: Hurrah!
0: Still going strong in 26. The 7HOFM Secret Sound. 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
18: Going to get to around 13 degrees today for Hobart. Tomorrow, partly cloudy, 14 degrees. And for Saturday, partly cloudy, 15. Much the same for Sunday through to Monday. Shower or two returning Monday and overnight temps down to 5 degrees.
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5: Yes.
18: What's our clue today?
5: All right, the clue is, in what year was Innocent Eyes released?
18: Ooh. That's the song we're talking about. What year was that?
5: What year? So a while ago.
18: We'll need the four numbers to put in. 6216 1017 is our number to tell us what year Innocent Eyes was released. Hello, 7HRFM, who's this?
1: Michael.
18: Michael, what number are we looking for?
1: 2003.
18: 2003, let's try that. Let me put it in for you. Are we right?
5: Done.
18: That was quick.
5: I
17: Are you a massive Delta fan?
20: I actually am. I love Delta.
17: Oh, that's so nice. I thought you just might have been a massive Googler.
20: Oh, no, definitely not.
17: Definitely not? All right, then. No. Well, what is your favourite Delta Goodrum song?
20: Innocent Idea is my favourite song.
18: Yeah?
17: Oh, really?
18: That was lucky, yeah, wasn't it? So you know exactly when it was released. Yeah, 2003.
20: Yeah, exactly.
17: Yeah. 2003, that just feels like so long ago.
18: Yes, it does. All right, mate, you got two tickets to see Delta Goodrum's Pure World Tour, 26th of April at My State Bank Arena, okay?
20: Awesome, thank you.
18: Thank you. 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
17: Perfect.

0: on 7HOFM, the best of breakfast with Sarah, Mick and Jono.
1: Well, I've just been on a little holiday, Jono.
2: Oh, that's right.
1: In case anyone had missed that. And I must admit, going over to Brisbane, flying from Hobart to Brisbane, we had some delays. And then once we were on the plane, we had a gentleman escorted off the plane, which took a little bit longer, right?
2: Okay.
1: So on the way back from Brisbane to Hobart, my brother and I were talking about, you know, let's hope this is a smooth trip, so on and so forth. Anyway, so you know,

0: a sudden that went off. So can you imagine 20 phones in a tunnel and none of us actually remembering or knowing that it was going to happen?
1: Of course not.
0: So of course it starts and I'm like, oh! And then that transferred to the kids. Oh, my God, what's happening? What's happening? And I'm looking at my brother saying, are we going to, if this flight doesn't just bloody...
1: So you thought there was an attack.
0: I thought we were getting escorted back on the plane. Like, okay.
1: No, they found you out.
0: There's a fire on the plane or something. Get out. Like, everyone get out.
1: You're trying to take a ton load of sand back to Tasmania.
0: Yeah. And then it was funny because then you sort of realise, hang on a minute, that's weird. And then a man was standing next to me and he said, oh, bloody hell, I forgot about that was going to happen. But, God, it was weird. It was just I was probably on tender hooks anyway, a little bit hungover and trying to get back with all the kids.
1: That's the thing, isn't it?
0: But I just thought...
1: That noise, if you got a headache, oh, my God.
0: And just the echo of it in this tunnel just made it 10 times worse. And I just thought, oh, I wonder if anybody else was in a really weird place when that sound went off.
1: Yeah, no, still here at work.
0: Oh, were you?
1: Yeah.
0: You were at work?
1: Sitting in the office.
0: On your own in the office?
1: Oh, no, everybody else was in there with me talking at me.
0: Did everybody's go
1: yeah,
0: off?
1: Yeah, yeah.
0: Because I heard that out of everyone, Tassie's was like the place where some phones didn't
1: some
0: go
1: of them
0: off.
1: Went off about 3 minutes later. Some didn't go, well, some didn't go off at all, that I was not here, but...
0: yeah, right.
1: And somebody who shall remain nameless had a very old phone and it came up with a weird message saying presidential alert or something or other.
0: Presidential alert?
1: I don't know why, but apparently that was a thing.
0: That was...
1: If you had an older version of the phone system,
0: okay,
1: and you got that sort of message. But, no presidents were alerted.
0: No. And then I got really confused because I said to my brother, well, so what is this for? Like, is it...
1: You really did have a holiday, didn't you?
0: I was so confused.
1: You didn't
0: confused.
1: Pay attention to anything.
0: No.
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1: 7HOFM's 60 seconds, 10 questions. Let's do it.
2: All right, Mikey from Rugby is going to give it a go. Morning, mate.
3: Good morning, 18 minus one.
2: 18 minus one.
4: That's not what you said off air.
2: Mikey is a regular on the $1,000 Minutes, and we've been talking to you for many years, and he's just told us he's about to retire. So well done, mate. Congratulations.
3: Thank you.
2: Yeah. You don't sound old enough to retire, but that is the case as well, probably.
3: Oh, I can do if you like, young man. I can put on a good voice for you. You know that.
2: Yes, yes. All right.
4: He's really 82, Mikey.
3: Oh, I know.
2: Very healthy sounding 82-year-old. All right. Mikey, 10 questions for you here. Get them in 60 seconds to win the $1,000. Don't forget, some are true or false, some are specific answers. You can say pass. We'll go back to it if there's time. Good luck. Your 60 seconds starts now.
4: What is the largest species of wild cat?
3: Puma.
4: True or false, in geometry, an equilateral triangle has three equal sides and three equal angles?
3: True.
4: What is the scientific term for water changing from liquid into gas?
3: Pass.
4: In cricket, what is the term for dismissing a batter on the very first ball they face?
3: Duck.
4: What is the word for arriving after the expected or scheduled time?
3: Sorry, what was that again?
4: What is the word for arriving after the expected or scheduled time?
3: Late.
4: What group of animals include spiders, scorpions, ticks and mites?
3: Arachnophobia.
4: True or false? Paddington Bear comes from Peru?
3: True.
4: What is the name of the murder weapon in Cluedo that can also provide light?
3: Oh, of course.
4: In which book series does the character Neville Longbottom appear?
2: We're out of time.
3: I was too old and slow. I'm so sorry.
4: Oh, no.
3: Wow. Oh, God. Oh,
2: yeah.
3: Oh,
2: yeah.
3: My
2: too God. Old and slow.
3: Terrible.
2: Well, four out of seven we got through.
3: Oh, that's
2: so
3: God.
2: The largest species of wildcat, it's a tiger. Just the tiger, that's all we're after.
3: Okay.
2: The scientific term for water changing from a liquid into a gas, evaporation. You'll kick yourself for that. And you'll kick yourself for this as well. You said a duck, but the question was the term for dismissing a batter on the very first ball they face. Golden duck.
3: Golden duck
2: we're after. Yeah.
3: So golden handshake when you retire, right?
2: Yes, yeah.
4: Oh, see, you've just got retiring on the brain.
2: That's it. And the name of the murder weapon in Cluedo that can also provide light, a good stab in the dark with torch, but candlestick is what we're after.
4: I don't think they had a torch back in the day.
2: So four out of seven, mate. We'll delete that one from your record and play again soon,
3: yes,
2: okay?
3: Yes, yes, yes. We'll race history there. Thank you very much.
2: All right.
3: Enjoy yourself,
2: you too, mate. Happy retirement.
3: Thanks, guys.
2: Thanks. See ya.
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2: Going to get to around 13 degrees today for Hobart. Tomorrow, partly cloudy, 14 degrees. And for Saturday, partly cloudy, 15. Much the same for Sunday through to Monday. Shower or two returning Monday and overnight temps down to 5 degrees.
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0: 7HOFM, the best of breakfast with Sarah, Mick and Jono.
1: Jono, is there a TV show that you can just put on anytime, anywhere, and you'll know you'll just be able to sit there and zone out and watch the TV show?
2: MASH.
1: Oh, God.
2: I know. I can't believe you've never watched an episode of MASH. MASH is the best show of all time.
1: Actually, no. I think in my lifetime of having to watch TV ads back in the day, I've seen that many ads for the box set of MASH that I feel like I've watched the series anyway.
2: I didn't know there was a box set. Yeah. Are you sure it's MASH?
1: It is, isn't it?
2: I don't know.
1: Yeah, remember how like those infomercial ads used to come on all the time and it was like a box set of MASH and then they play a little clip?
2: Sure, it's not the Crawford shows you're thinking of.
1: What are they?
2: They were the old Sullivans and...
1: Oh, yeah, there was those too. Anyway, Friends seems to be one of the most popular TV series that people can put on at any time. No one told you that was
2: gonna be this way. I knew it was gonna be Friends for you. In fact, okay, I'll give you my equivalent, Seinfeld. And there is a Seinfeld channel at the moment on Foxtel that just runs episode after episode after episode of Seinfeld. And I stuck it on yesterday and I just love it.
1: Oh, how good is it?
2: The Chinese restaurant one.
1: The Chinese
2: Seinfeld fans will know exactly what I'm talking about. That was on yesterday and I loved it.
1: I also have never watched an episode of Seinfeld. Or Fraser.
2: See, I watched Friends.
1: Or Murphy Brown or whatever that other...
2: Murphy Brown was good.
1: Oh.
2: Anyway, Friends.
1: Friends. So Netflix has now released all 10 seasons, where before, Friends used to be a bit like you're saying in Seinfeld. I think you could go on to 9 now, Peach Bum Place Plus Plus, and it would be on there.
2: Yeah,
1: you know?
2: Those ones. Peach Bum.
1: Peach Bum Plus Plus or whatever they're called. But I was looking a little while ago on where I could start it from the beginning to the end, where, you know, once upon a time you had to go to Video City and get the box sets out and then never return them and get fined a lot of money for them. But Netflix has just released it. And I can honestly tell you, I'm that addicted back to Friends. It's not funny.
2: All right.
1: I laugh and laugh.
2: You watched it from the start again?
1: I am. Yeah. I am. And it... Wow, they were crap at the beginning.
2: Yes.
1: Weren't they terrible?
2: They're so young looking as well.
1: So young, and you could really tell that the first few episodes, probably the first 5 episodes, I would say, that they're real skitty.
2: Yeah.
1: You know, like they
2: were obviously... That's the same for any show. Seinfeld's the same. You watch the first episode of Seinfeld and you think, how the hell did this survive?
1: Yeah. Mm. That's what I was thinking. But it's just funny how those 5 actors and actresses... In through my life, I feel like I've always been like, I've never been Monica, ever have I been Monica.
2: Isn't there 6 of them?
1: Is there 6 of them?
2: Isn't there?
1: Oh, yeah, no, there is 6 of them. Sorry. 3 guys, 3 girls. Yeah, there's 6 of them. But I definitely used to think I was very much like Phoebe. Just very, hey!
2: Phoebe, yeah, I can see that.
1: Smelly cat. And then I feel now, because I've got a child, when you watch Rachel go through having the baby and stuff like that. And
2: you're definitely Rachel
1: now.
2: Yeah,
1: like I'm so much like Rachel. And I must admit, I feel sad sometimes watching Matthew Perry because, God, he was funny. Him and Joey's relationship. Mm. And it's and what I'm trying to say too is a lot of people, it's funny when you rewatch something so much that you then, you sort of pay attention to other things that you...
2: missed before.
1: Yeah, like Ross.
2: What about Ross?
1: He's just so funny.
2: So I always thought I was the Ross, but then it turns out I'm actually Gunther in the background making the coffees.
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1: It's the new year. New financial year. And we've got good news. 7HOFM's many happy returns.
2: 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We've got somebody else we've just pulled off the website. We're going to give them a call, see what they want to spend $2,000 on.
3: Hello, Nicole. Thank you.
2: Hello, Nicole. It's Sarah and Jono from 7HOFM. How are you?
3: I'm very good. How are you? Yeah. I was just listening to you.
4: Oh, what? Listening to our ginormous birthday book?
2: Yeah.
3: Yes, every morning.
2: It was a big one. Obviously, you're on your way to work, or is it school drop-off, or what are you doing?
3: School. You want to say hi?
2: Yeah. Yep. Hi.
3: I love you guys, so they're a bit shy now. Aww.
4: What school do you go to, kids?
3: St. Paul's, for my big girl.
4: St. Paul's?
3: Yeah, in Bridgewater.
4: In Bridgewater. Oh, nice. Say hi, I'm not that scary. Now,
3: they look very scared right now in the back.
4: No, yeah, I can imagine.
2: Wondering what the hell's going on.
4: Yeah, is that really Sarah and Jono on the radio? Yeah. Look, many happy returns. We got a little submission from you to say that you would like to buy your girls a new cubby house. Has that woken them up?
3: Would you like a new cubby house? Maybe. Yeah. There you go.
2: Well, I think that was meant to be a surprise, I think, for the girls.
3: Oh, that's okay.
4: Well, oh, good Lord.
2: Well, you haven't got it yet, girls.
4: No. Well done, Jono.
2: But you are on the short list for our $2,000, which could buy a cubby house or something else completely different.
3: No, I really appreciate that. They would love that, but thank you for calling.
2: Do they deserve it, Mum? Do they deserve it?
3: Do you deserve a cubby house? You need the big yes, though.
4: I feel like this has turned into the most awkward phone call ever. You know what, kids? You go to school, and if you're very good at school and you learn lots and you eat all your lunch, we might be able to give Mummy $2,000 to get you a new cubby house. What do you think?
2: All right, well, good luck. We announce the winner next Monday, so you're on the shortlist anyway.
3: I appreciate that. Have a great day.
2: Oh, you too.
4: Bye, guys. Have fun at school.
3: Bye.
4: We are ruiners.
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14: It's a pretty cruisy drive around town today. No major crashes or pranks to avoid. Taking a look on the Tasman Highway, it's flowing really nicely in and outbound over the Tasman Bridge. The Brooker Highway is slowing down at Risdon Road, Lambton Avenue and Elwick Road, and the Liverpool Street roundabout slow on all entrances. It's time to complete your census. 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That's the latest real-time traffic on 101.7 7HOFM.
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16: Good morning. I'm Brit Aylin in the Hobart newsroom. South Australian police have called off their search for a missing baby boy who remains unaccounted for following the deaths of his mum and sister on the Limestone Coast. Superintendent Trent Cox says the chances of finding the three-month-old alive are now zero.
17: It's a retrieval effort, but we don't know where he is.
16: And if you need help in a time of crisis, you can contact Lifeline on 13 11 14. Two people have been taken into custody after reportedly attempting to steal a motorbike in the Hobart CBD yesterday. Police say the pair fled the scene in a stolen ute, which was later involved in a hit and run on the Brooker and eventually found on fire at Glenorchy. The alleged offenders were arrested after a search of the nearby area. Anyone with dashcam footage or other information is urged to contact Tasmania Police or Crime Stoppers. Premier Jeremy Rockliffe says it's important to be setting clear boundaries around the use of AI. It comes after students in the state's north staged a protest over the technology.
18: The fact is that artificial intelligence is here to stay. It is here to stay. And that is evident from across the globe.
16: Australia's gold rush continues in Glasgow on the final day in the pool, including extraordinary scenes in the men's 50-metre freestyle, where Kyle Chalmers and Ben Armbruster couldn't be separated, with the Aussie pair sharing the gold.
19: Epic, yeah. At the same time as him, I mean, it doesn't get any better than that, so it's pretty sick.
16: That's Armbruster there on Seven. We've also taken gold in the women's 3x3 basketball and the men's 3x3 wheelchair basketball, while Eleanor Patterson took the women's pole vault. The City of Clarence has revealed the true cost of Neil the Seal's antics during his most recent visit to our state. The Southern Elephant Seal made headlines around the world for his seemingly anarchist destruction of local infrastructure, with council now sharing a cheeky itemised bill on its Facebook page. Among the charges are more than $26,500 in labour, $3,600 in equipment, as well as replacement bollards, a new sign and fence repairs. All up, the total was more than $31,500, which council says was paid off in tourism promotion and community smiles. And Irish singer-songwriter Glenn Hansard has died following a motorcycle crash in Dublin. The 56-year-old was best known for his starring role in the film Once, for which he wrote and performed much of the soundtrack, including the Oscar-winning Falling Slowly.

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1: To sport now, and in AFL, Geelong has decided not to risk Paddy Dangerfield for tonight's MCG blockbuster against Collingwood. That's after he hurt his hip in last week's win over the D's. While for the Pies, Lachie Schultz comes in, while Braden Maynard's out after doing his knee and hammy in the win over the Crows. In local footy, Trey Westbury is stepping down as Lindisfarne coach after 4 years at the reins. The 30-year-old says he intends to stick with the club as a player. And Sydney FC has lost to Tottenham on penalties in last night's exhibition match at Allianz Stadium after the scores were locked at 1-1 at the end of regular time. The Spurs now take on Chelsea in Sydney on Saturday. That is the latest in news and sport. I'm Britt Aylin.
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5: Well, good morning. Partly cloudy with a possible shower from late morning. 14 the top today. Then mostly fine and dry for tomorrow and the weekend. Tops around 15. Right now, 3 in the Derwent Valley, 1 in the Huon, and 6 degrees across Hobart.
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6: Well, good morning.
5: Good morning.
7: Morning.
5: Here we are, all together again.
6: Oh, welcome back, girl.
7: Thanks, love. Welcome back to you.
6: Got some chocolate crackles there for you from Steve.
5: Yeah, yeah, Steve, no, in Norfolk.
6: Beautiful.
5: He brought them in.
7: I had one yesterday.
6: Yeah.
7: And a muffin.
6: Yes. And a muffin.
5: Yeah, well, the muffins are gone, I'm afraid. Yeah. Sorry.
6: What?
7: Yeah, sorry, we hate them.
6: Good on you, Steve.
5: Thank you, mate.
7: We put a birthday candle in.
6: Yeah, no, very good.
5: All right, well, welcome to Thursday. Let's get into it with
6: Let's
5: the news.
6: Do it.
5: So the newsroom has refused.
6: Yeah.
5: Coming next with Sarah, Mick and Jono at 7HLFM.

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1: And now it's time for the news the newsroom refused.
2: Well, all the way from Waco, Texas, an elderly man, 75 years old, and a woman less than half his age were arrested after allegedly engaging in a noisy outdoor sex session in front of horrified children in a pool at a hotel apartment block. Now, the police were called with a 911 call at around 5 p.m. on Sunday. It follows claims that the 32-year-old and 75-year-old were in a secluded spot in the water in the pool.
3: Did you say 75-year-old?
2: Yeah.
3: With a
2: 32-year-old? Half your life. No. According to the arrest affidavit, the 32-year-old woman was sitting on top of the old fella in the pool and they were making lots of grinding and thrusting actions and loud sexual moans. This is while all the children are swimming in the pool too.
4: Yep.
2: When police officers turned up, the old fella said that, "I can't help it." He said, "I just can't help it. I've got a penile implant, and when it comes up, I do too."
4: Oh. A penile implant?
2: Don't even ask. I wouldn't have a clue what that is. I presume it's some sort of thing to make you get fat again once you've gone flaccid.
4: No.
2: So, yeah.
4: 75? Does that happen?
2: 75. Why would you be bothered? Honestly, 75. Come on, mate. But I suppose if he's got the chance, you've got to have a crack. There wouldn't be much going on, I don't reckon.
4: 32.
2: But anyway, look, they were both arrested.
4: What a young child.
2: He was released on a $1,500 bond, and her bond was set at $3,000 because she reckoned she was twice as dangerous.
4: Oh.
2: If she'll hop on a 75-year-old bloke.
3: Yeah.
4: I agree.
3: Well, who else would she hop on? Takes two to tango, doesn't it?
2: It does.
4: They need to
2: So, Faith. Probably not the name for her.
4: She's having a bit of faith.
2: Oh, yeah, she sure is.
4: She's faith making the spa bubbles.
2: So there you go.
3: Faith that he'd survive.
2: Just looking up the hotel for an address. All right.
3: All right, there's the news. The news was refused.
2: Thank God.
3: Probably for good reason.
2: So there you go.
3: Faith that he'd survive.
2: Just looking up the hotel for an address. All right.
3: All right, there's the news. The news was refused.
2: Thank God.

0: HRFM with Sarah, Mick and Jono. Welcome to Thursday. Some showers coming again later today. 14 the top. The next few days should be nice though, so looking forward to that. Right now 6 degrees in the city. It's 14 past 6. Let's go through the stories we're waking up to this morning then. What do we got? Commonwealth Games.
1: I was about to say, Commonwealth Games. I actually watched a little bit of the basketball last night because the three-on-three men are through to a medal round, whether it will be silver or gold.
2: That's weird. That's not basketball. That's rubbish.
1: I know.
2: What the hell?
1: And it was actually really odd to watch. But anyway, they...
2: That's weird.
1: They play.
2: I think the highlight of the night was watching Hayley Lewis's son.
0: Yeah. Tory Lewis, is that his name?
2: Well, he's not a Lewis, is he? Because the husband, I can't remember. Look, but I just was hearing about it this morning.
0: Oh, Tori is somebody else. That's a girl. Yeah.
2: Fantastic.
1: Swimming?
2: Yeah, just incredible. Just a really good young kid too, by the sound of him.
0: We've had 80 medals overall.
2: Yeah.
1: Yeah, we've nailed it.
2: More than we've even won when it was in Australia last time.
1: Really?
0: Yeah. I think it's the best ever swim meet.
2: Yeah, that's right.
0: Commonwealth Games, breaking the 2018 record or something. So,
1: I think one of the highlights of the Commonwealth Games is Murray the Red Wiggle keeps crashing his daughter's post-swim interviews. It's like, all right, old man, you've had your time. Back off.
0: Yeah, Kai Taylor.
1: Kai Taylor, that's who it is.
0: One goal in the men's 200-metre freestyle.
1: Yeah, wow.
0: From lane one, which is unusual.
1: Yeah,
2: really unusual. So, well, fantastic.
1: Yeah. Oh, it all wraps up on Saturday, doesn't it?
2: Yes.
1: Closing ceremony.
0: I think so.
1: God.
2: The swimming's done.
1: Yeah. I think a lot of the events start to wrap up now from today and tomorrow, and then they've got the closing ceremony on Saturday.
2: Yes.
1: And then boom.
0: Had a house fire in Goodwood last night, Howard Road. Crews arrived to find smoke and flames coming from the house, so not sure what's happened there, but we'll hopefully find out a bit more about that today.
2: I see terrible news out of Sydney too, where a unit was engulfed in flames and three people passed away.
0: Yeah.
1: Oh,
2: and also a driving event that I just cannot even unsee.
0: Oh, yeah.
2: Is a bus driving along in Sydney with a Corolla hanging out the side of it.
1: Huh?
2: Yeah.
1: What?
2: Actually, a Yaris. It was a Toyota Yaris. It somehow ended up in the side of the bus, up off the ground by a metre, and the bus is driving along with a car hanging out.
1: Had no idea it was in there.
2: Well.
1: What?
2: I think yes.
1: He was just trying to find somewhere safe.
2: Trying to get home,
1: oh,
2: I reckon.
1: Right.
2: I reckon he had a fair idea.
0: Oh, free car.
1: I was like, what? Just driving down the freeway.
2: How did that passenger get on that bus? How did he get past me?
1: He didn't pay that. He didn't pay his fare.
2: Just weird.
1: That's taking free bus travel to another level, isn't it? And then, I'm sorry, but so Lon

0: Launceston students, they skip school to protest AI in Tasmania.
1: I thought they were AI kids by the look of them.
0: Yeah, I'm
1: I mean,
0: very
1: honestly,
0: confused.
1: All the decent kids were at school. That's all I'll say. Jeez, it looked like a pet parade.
2: They're demanding tighter rules on AI.
1: You know what, kids? One thing I'll say to you: get used to the real world. You know, all of us have had to do technology advances as we go, and AI is just one we're going to have to learn to work with and live with.
0: Mm. Yeah, God, I'd be. Anything that could help me look like I was smart at school, I would have said nothing. Yeah. But anyway, they've all got their right to say what they want.
1: Yeah, that's right.
2: Yeah. All right. We'll catch up with Brett at 6:30 with more of the newsroom. It's 18 past 6 now, 7 HFM.
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0: Graham, Mark Morrison, Return of the Mac. It's Sarah, Mick and Jono. 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It's at 25 past six. So what's on the show today? More Delta Goodrum tickets for you to win.
1: Yes, definitely, with our Delta Dakota.
2: Yep. More money to win.
0: Yes.
2: $1,000 minute.
0: Yes.
2: Hyperdrive, $50.
0: Yes, we'll do that as well. We've got some, hopefully, $2,000 for you to win as well. Our many happy returns. We'll put somebody else in the draw for that.
1: Well, yeah. Let's hope it's not as awkward as yesterday.
2: What happened?
1: Oh,
2: what happened when I wasn't here?
1: Yeah, I know. Yeah, we may have ruined a little kid's surprise, but that's okay.
2: Oh, no.
0: They were in the car.
1: Yeah.
0: We're talking about it.
1: Put the fault on them.
0: Anyway, we'll do that as well. And we're going to get some info about the Rugby Tasmania with their Women's Premiership clubs coming together on Saturday at Rugby Park for the Hobart Women's Magic Round.
1: Nice.
0: We'll get somebody in after 8:30 to talk about that.
1: Perfect.
0: Update us. All right, another big show. So strap in. It's 26 past six. The latest from the newsroom next with Brett. 7 Asia FM.
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10: Good morning. Having a quick look on Macquarie Street, we've got some inbound congestion building at Ant Hill Street. On the Tasman Highway, it's flowing really nicely in and outbound over the Tasman Bridge, and the Brooker Highway is slowing down in both directions at Risdon Road, Derwent Park Road and Elwick Road. 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That's the latest real-time traffic on 101.7 7HOFM.
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4: In the Hobart newsroom, good morning. I'm Britt Aylin. Fire investigators will this morning look into the cause of a house fire at Goodwood overnight. TFS crews from Glenorchy and Hobart arrived at the Howard Road home to find smoke and flames coming from the building. The blaze was contained to a single room, but there's been smoke damage reported throughout the property. No one's believed to have been home at the time of the fire. Police have taken two people into custody after an alleged attempted motorcycle theft yesterday. Authorities say the accused offenders fled the CBD in a stolen ute before being involved in a hit-and-run incident on the Brooker Highway, colliding with another vehicle before leaving the scene. No injuries were reported in the crash, while the ute was found on fire a short time later, with the pair apprehended nearby. A northern Tasmanian woman accused of attempting to murder a 5-year-old boy has had her case adjourned yet again as she undergoes psychiatric assessment. Bonnie Rose Hewitt appeared before the Launceston Magistrates Court for a 7th time yesterday, but is still yet to enter a plea. A Closing the Gap snapshots reveal that Indigenous children are spending an average of 2 months in unsentenced detention across Australia. The Productivity Commission's annual report shows little progress towards a 30% reduction in the number of Indigenous youth behind bars by 2031. The kids are recording an average of 57 days in custody while awaiting trial, sentencing or bail. Australia's added another 9 gold medals to our impressive haul at the Commonwealth Games in Glasgow overnight, 6 of them in the pool. Kai Taylor, Meg Harris and Lakeisha Patterson and Britt Castelluzzo all clinching wins, while Kyle Chalmers and Ben Armbruster are sharing the gold following a dead tie in the men's 50 butterfly. We've also clinched victories in weightlifting this morning and in 3x3 basketball, with both the wheelchair team and the women's team winning their finals. Briefly, the big four banks are predicting interest rates to remain on hold after better-than-expected monthly inflation figures were released yesterday. And aftershocks are continuing to rock Japan following a powerful 6.8 magnitude earthquake earlier this week.
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4: In sport, Jack Martin returns for Geelong tonight as they face Collingwood to kickstart round 21 of the AFL. Paddy Dangerfield is being managed. Meantime, Fremantle will persist with Mason Cox for tomorrow night's clash with the Bulldogs. Ruckman Sean Darcy had another dominant performance in the WA State League last weekend, but coach Justin Longmuir says they'll stick with the big American for now.
11: Coxie will hold his spot. We've been happy with the way Coxie's been able to go forward and give us a aerial contest. He started sticking his marks and some of his ruck craft, and he's holding up his end of the bargain.
4: And the English cricket team looks set to have another Kiwi at the helm. Weeks after sacking New Zealander Brendan McCullum, the Poms are now expected to name Stephen Fleming as their new test coach. That is the latest in news and sport. I'm Britt Aylin.
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13: Well, partly cloudy today. Possible showers from late morning, though. 14 degrees we'll get to. Mostly fine and dry for tomorrow and the weekend, with tops around 15. Right now, it's 4 in the Derwent Valley, 2 in the Huon, and 6 degrees across Hobart.
5: 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Sarah, Mick and Jono for breakfast.
2: Well, I'm going to give you an update on the Black Marlin, the big boat. It was going to be today, it's going to be tomorrow now, but there's a couple of other things that we need to chat about.
13: Oh, okay, all right.
2: Good fun.
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0: 7 Show FM. We are 100% Hobart. Good morning. It's Sarah, Mick and Jono. $920 on the secret sound feeder win this morning. We'll open the lines for you in about 10 minutes. It's 23 to 7.
1: You know, this black mail, and it's created so much interest around the place. Everyone's talking about it everywhere you go. And a lot of people have said it's the biggest vessel to ever come into Hobart. Well, it's nowhere near. I was at the wharf when the USS Enterprise came in.
0: Let me
1: tell you, that was something for Hobart. It was like another city had moved into town.
0: Yeah.
1: The ferries, the cartel was just going back and forth all day getting this crew in here. It was absolutely fantastic. But this boat, some of its specifications, when it's sitting out there, right, just as it is now, not sunk, it's 10.8 metres under the ocean. So it's still a very deep boat, you know, 30-odd foot. When it goes down in the thing, it goes to 23.3 metres sunk. So it's another 30 or 40 feet above the deck that this boat's going to have to come in and sit there, and then they refloat it back up. It's intriguing. It's going to be amazing to watch. I did a few specifics on the boat itself, though. It's 14,000 horsepower, the motors in it. You know, your normal car's 150. Mm. So that's 14,000. It does around 14.5 knots, which is around 16 miles an hour. Unbelievable thing.
0: So that's a slow trip to South America, then.
1: Oh, yeah, she'll be a long, slow trip. Don't worry about that. They'd have to have the weather right.
2: Yeah, it's funny because we were talking about it yesterday, and then as I was driving my niece's home, my brother lives at the top part of Blackmans Bay, so you can kind of see it sitting out there. And then I went home and had like a weird dream about it.
0: Oh, did you?
2: I had a dream that I was on the boat when it was sinking, and we couldn't stop it sinking. And we were just going lower and lower and lower and lower, and then eventually somebody pulled something which stopped it. But, I didn't even know anything about it.
1: I was thinking the other night, I imagine the fun things you could do on that boat. You know, like you'd all have a dance party on there and then lower the deck down so you're all in the water.
2: With the water.
1: It'd be just great.
2: So if it's 10 metres under, and at the moment it looks like it's got like a tower at one end, a tower.
1: Yep.
2: Where do the people stay that are on it? Underneath?
1: I reckon they'd be up in the back part. They'd have rooms and cabins
2: there. All that stuff,
1: I wouldn't want to sleep underwater. I mean, some of the big cruise ships with the cheap cabins, you're underwater.
2: Yeah.
1: And then you're in the middle.
2: Yeah.
1: So you've got the El Cheapo trips on a cruise ship. You have got no windows. Mm. You're in the middle of the ship underwater.
2: Yeah, yuck.
1: Not for me.
0: Is that steerage or something they call it?
1: I just thought,
2: because it goes down so far, I'm like, would you be washing your hair one day and then all of a sudden you're looking out and there's fish swimming past your window?
1: It's very interesting. It'll be interesting tomorrow. The best vantage points, they're saying, are from the shore. There's a 500-metre exclusion zone round the boat tomorrow, so don't think that you're going to go over there and pull up in your 12-foot dinghy and watch it.
0: Yeah, so it was meant to be today, but they've decided to remove it tomorrow, the China Zorilla, onto the bigger ship. And if I'm reading this correctly, it looks like they might try and leave Monday, it says here.
1: Oh, well, what a sight it's going to be for the weekend out there.
0: Yeah.
2: And then when the water comes up, is that going to create like a big couple of massive waves? Like, should people get out there and surf?
1: Oh, no, it'd be very slow.
2: Oh, okay.
1: It'd be just trickle, you know.
0: Could you imagine if it just slipped? Plonk.
1: They're not dropping it out of helicopter. They're not dropping it out of helicopter, Dale. Then you'd end up with some massive waves.
2: Imagining, like, all of a sudden Hobart having a wash.
1: It's going to be a sight.
0: Yeah. It's 21 to 7, 7 Asia of them.

0: 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Find a start. Showers possible again from late morning, pretty much like yesterday. 14 at the top, 6 at the moment in the city, but feels more like 1. It's Sarah Mick and Jono, 17 to 7.
1: Well, a family decided to go for a hike up a big mountain trail in Scotland.
0: Yes, lots of those.
1: I wonder if people over there at the moment have finished the Commonwealth Games and have decided to go on a big hike.
2: Glasgow most of them went bushwalking when it was on, I think.
1: Bushwalking when it began. Anyway, a family took their black Labrador called Tokyo. They started to climb Ben Nevis. Sorry, that's mm-hmm. what I said. Ben
2: be
1: Nevis.
2: Scotland named after it somewhere.
1: In Scotland with his owner. And after a while, they got, a particular way up the mountain, and they realised that Tokyo was starting to struggle. Mm. Now, this isn't like Tokyo, being a 5-year-old black lab. I know I've got a 7-year-old
2: one. Well, you're full of energy at 5.
1: Mm. Oh, mate, they are just workhorses. They can go and go and go and go if you let them. Anyway, so Tokyo started to begin to lose his balance, struggling to walk, and the situation just started to worsen as they got higher up. Got to a point where poor Tokyo couldn't walk anymore, but Tokyo weighed 25 kilos.
0: Oh, yeah.
1: So they had to call for a rescue operation.
2: Oh, no, they didn't. What's wrong with a husband? Throw it up over your shoulders, mate.
1: Yeah. Well, what do you say? The fireman hold.
2: Yes.
0: For a dog,
2: 25 kilos.
1: Anyway, they got poor old Tokyo down, but they still couldn't figure out why Tokyo had started to, go downhill so quickly. Mm. And when the vet did some bloods on Tokyo, Tokyo had got into a collection of marijuana plants along the trail.
0: No.
1: That they hadn't really...
2: Tokyo had a hell of a day. Let's go bushwalking in nature. I'll get stoned and then I'll lay there while humans come and rescue me, treat me like a king back at the vets. Oh, my God.
1: Can you imagine? Poor old Tokyo probably started seeing some, the mountain probably was starting to go in 3D. It was probably the trees had probably turned into some type of log animal.
2: Popular bushwalking track in Scotland now. Now that it's been promoted.
1: Yeah.
2: Oh, good on you, Tokyo.
1: Because, if you've ever been out for a walk with your dogs off lead, Theo's the same.
2: Sniff everything.
1: Yeah, they do, and they go off and then they come back and so on and so forth. So half the time, I guess you really wouldn't notice if they'd eaten something.
0: So you throw them a ball or a stick and they just stand there and go, woof.
1: Yeah.
2: Oh. You wait till he wakes up, he'll eat the whole carton. He'll be eating a carton of Powell when he wakes up. I don't want one can, give me the carton.
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0: 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A couple of guesses from yesterday during the day.
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11: Ooh. I think it might be pulling off a pair of rubber gloves.
0: Ooh. Some good answers, but
1: the snow.
0: It really does sound like it, doesn't it? Yeah. That's what Bo said at the time too. All right, let's see what you got here. 6216 1017. 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

0: 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You missed John Stevens too, by the way, Sam.
1: You know what? He rang in, Sarah. He rang in, didn't he?
2: He was looking
1: Kevin
2: for you.
1: And said, look, is Sarah there?
2: Yeah.
1: No, oh, I was looking for a hot water bottle for the night. I said, mate, so sorry.
3: I know. I was pretty devastated.
1: Oh, yeah. Don't lie.
3: 20
1: from the
3: cocktails
1: swimming pool,
3: in.
1: From the swimming pool in Queensland. Really devastated.
3: Oh, dear.
0: It's 6 to 7.
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0: All right, $920 now. It's the highest it's been for a while. Stuart's first up to have a go.
1: Stu, what do you reckon, mate?
5: I reckon it might be bringing out a chamois.
1: Oh, yeah. The old-fashioned chamois. Good guess, but no good. Sorry, mate.
5: Bugger.
3: Hey, Kayla, what do you think the sound is, doll?
6: I thought it might be peeling back a non-sleep bath mat.
0: Oh, yeah. There's sticky things on it.
1: Sorry,
0: no,
1: Kayla.
0: It's not.
1: Keep trying.
6: Okay.
1: See you, doll. Hey, Shirls, come on.
0: What is it?
7: All right. So I'm thinking in the car, and you... the heater little levers that go backwards and forwards to adjust the temperature of the heat.
1: Sorry, Shirls.
0: Had it a few times
7: I
0: now.
7: Sure what that way is.
1: Bad luck, doll.
0: Thanks, Shirls.
1: See ya.
7: Thanks, Shirls.
0: Bye. Yeah, make sure you check out the list of what's already been guessed. So, like that one with Shirls, you'd know that it's already been guessed.
3: Yes, exactly.
0: And it's wrong. 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And Bo will give you your next chance after 11 today for $920. 7hrfm Secret Sound.

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1: Oh, well, yeah. I think the biggest Delta, Hobart's biggest Delta fan got the tickets yesterday.
0: Oh, yeah.
1: So now that he's out of the way, some other people might have a chance.
2: That's pretty good, haven't they, John?
1: Yeah. Oh, my goodness.
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10: Hello again, it's Mood sailing around town today. Just taking a look on the South Arm Highway, we've got northbound congestion building on approach to the Tasman Highway, which is moving really nicely over the Tasman Bridge in both directions. On the Brooker Highway, slowing down at Risdon Road, Derwent Park Road and Elwick Road. It's time to complete your census. 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That's the latest real-time traffic on 101.7 7HOFM.
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11: Good morning, I'm Britt Aylin joining you from the Hobart newsroom. Fire crews have extinguished a blaze at a Goodwood home overnight. Fireys arrived at the Howard Road property to find smoke and flames coming from the building, with the fire contained to a single room. The home has sustained smoke damage, but no injuries have been reported. An investigation into the cause of the fire will take place later this morning. Police have ended their search for a baby boy missing on South Australia's Limestone Coast. The three-month-old remains unaccounted for after the bodies of his mum and sister were found in waters off Port Macdonnell earlier in the week. Superintendent Trent Cox says it's a tragedy that will affect the local community for some time.
12: Because the deaths of such young children and mother in these circumstances is tragic on so many levels.
11: And if you need help, Lifeline is available on 13 11 14. Borrowers are breathing a sigh of relief, with the big four banks all agreeing the Reserve Bank's now done with its cycle of rate hikes. The prediction follows yesterday's lower-than-expected inflation figure of 3.8%. Although Federal Treasurer Jim Chalmers has warned the fight's not over just yet.
13: These are welcome numbers in the circumstances, but we know that we still have an inflation challenge in our economy.
11: It's been medal mayhem for Australia on the final day in the pool at the Commonwealth Games. Britt Castelluzzo has taken out the women's 200-metre butterfly, while Kyle Chalmers and Ben Armbruster tied for gold in the men's 50-metre butterfly. In the women's 50-metre free, it was an Aussie clean sweep, with Meg Harris touching first ahead of Alex Perkins and Shayna Jack. Kai Taylor won the men's 200-metre freestyle. Lakeisha Patterson won the women's 100 freestyle S9. Sam Short won the men's 1500-metre free, and both our Aussie women's and men's teams won their respective 4x100 medley relays. And I'll have more sport for you in just a sec, but first, the Clarence City Council has shared the true cost of Neil the Seal's most recent jaunt upon our shores. It's come to more than $31,500, covering labour, equipment and materials required to keep the southern elephant seal safe and repair damage caused to signs, fences and bollards. But Council says Neil's already settled the bill, paying off his debt through tourism ambassador services, national media exposure, community joy and exceptional cuteness.
3: Introducing the new beef stroganoff pie from Banjo's Bakery Cafe. Rich, hearty, creamy, and wrapped in Banjo's famous golden flaky pastry. Banjo's stroganoff pie. Are you stroganoff?
11: In AFL, former premiership coach Adam Simpson says he feels for injured Saints star Max King after he suffered yet another season-ending injury last week in his first game in over 2 years. King's now played just 24 matches in over 4 years, with Simpson telling AFL 360 it's going to be an uphill battle from here.
14: To get that, the mental side of the recovery right as much as the physical, because you can be perfectly fine and then for whatever reason it happens again, and that becomes a real challenge to deal with, especially with talented senior players.
11: And Sydney FC's lost to Tottenham on penalties in last night's exhibition match at Allianz Stadium after the scores were locked at 1-1 at the end of regular time. The Spurs will now take on Chelsea in Sydney on Saturday. That's the latest in news and sport. I'm Britt Aylin.
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0: We've got a mostly fine start, but showers are possible from late morning. Not as much as yesterday, though. 14 degrees the top. Mostly fine and dry for tomorrow and the weekend, with tops around 15 degrees. Looking forward to it, too. 3 degrees now in the Derwent and Huon Valleys, and 6 across Hobart.
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15: Well, it came out yesterday that the movie The Castle was going to be turned into a stage show.
0: Yes.
15: And I've got some more information on the original home for you.
0: Okay. Yes.
15: I think it'd make a great play.
0: Yeah.
1: Oh, I don't know how they haven't done it already.
0: I know.
1: To be honest.
0: 7 past 7. Sarah, Mick and Jono, 7HO FM.

0: 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Yes. You could do it after 7:30 this morning. It's 11 past 7.
1: Well, heard on the grapevine yesterday that The Castle is going to be made into a stage production. Mm. I think it'd be a ripper. I mean, you could have a one-room set, the dining room of the original home. Mm. But
2: what about the pool room?
0: The pool room.
1: Oh, yeah, with the
2: angle. Straight
1: you had
2: to
1: know the angle.
0: Yeah.
1: Because it was on such a lean, the table.
3: Oh. How's the serenity?
0: Yeah.
2: How is the serenity?
1: I love that. I love that show. It was so good. But the house itself, because it was on such a lean, the table.
3: Oh. How's the serenity?
0: Yeah.
2: How is the serenity?
1: I love that. I love that show. It was so

0: But it's not very Australian, is it?
1: I'm glad it's saved.
2: The council literally said, tell him he's dreaming.
0: Yeah, exactly tell him right. He's dreaming.
1: Exactly right. He told him the same things when they showed him the fees.
0: Oh, dear.
1: But it's nice that it's been saved in some...
2: Although, every time I see that house, it just reminds me of the house I grew up in, or one of them at least, anyway. And it just reminds me, yeah, that was my family.
0: Yep. PTSD coming in strong.
2: Too close to home for me.
1: That's why everyone loved it so much, because it was so much like the family tables of that era.
0: Oh, God.
1: But it's fantastic. I'm looking forward to the production of it. Let's see who plays the old fella.
2: Yeah.
1: I'd love to see him play himself. Then it'd be a good show.
0: He'd go for it.
1: He probably would.
0: Imagine if he didn't get it.
2: Michael Caton.
1: He'd be getting on a bit now.
2: He's quite old. I think he's retired.
1: So he should. Yeah.
0: He'd be like, excuse me.
1: I know what he'd say to him if they did ring.
0: Stone the Flame of Christ.
1: Dreaming, mate.
3: How's the serenity?
2: It's 14 past 7. 7 a.m.

0: Agile FM is somber, 12 to 12. We've got a fine start, but showers are possible from late morning. 14 the top. We've got six at the moment in the city. Sarah McIntyre, 18 past seven.
1: Well, Kelly Clarkson, she was the original
0: American Idol.
1: I was going to say Australian Idol. Yeah.

0: American Idol winner, and she's got a talk show now and she does lots of great things, still brings out amazing music. But she's come out and as a mum and sort of as a parent sort of saying some of the white lies that she's told her children before.
1: Oh, yeah.
0: And I thought, oh, I think we've all done that.
2: Oh, my God, there'd be a book written on them.
0: I reckon there would be. Now, she said one of the things that she had admitted was when she was too tired to go somewhere, so she would just tell the kids that the place was closed.
1: Yeah, yeah. Probably done that.
2: Done that plenty of times.
0: Done that plenty of times.
1: Let's tick that one off.
0: Tick that one off.
1: See what else we got.
0: The other one that I thought, that's clever, was she said, especially when her kids were young and couldn't tell the time, like say if they were on holiday and she could tell they were starting to get tired, she'd tell them that it was a bit like, 8:30 at night, and that's they had to go to bed because that's what time they normally go to bed.
2: Yeah.
0: But really it was like 5:30 or something.
2: Yeah, done that too.
0: There was a list of other ones, but those were the two that I thought were very standout and ones that I guess I sort of... another one was she said when she was on stage, she would often say something like, I'll be back, but would never tell anyone that she... she was just busting to go to the toilet.
1: Oh.
0: And she needed to go to the toilet, but she would be like, just go off stage as it was like a part of the act.
1: Oh,
0: you know how sometimes,
1: drama.
0: Like, you know, how you're watching, right. That they go on and off and then...
1: Where's she going?
0: Yeah, and everyone's like, wow, she's going to come back in a change of costume.
1: She's back, yay!
0: No, she just needed to wee.
1: Have you flushed?
2: Oh.
1: Has she washed her hands?
0: Which I'm sure maybe a lot of people have probably done too, but I don't know. It just goes to show you sometimes it just gets to a point where you've got to tell those white lies to get through.
2: I'll never forget cooking on My Kitchen Rules, and I had to do one of those dashes while we were cooking to the toilet.
0: Yes.
2: Yeah.
0: What?
2: Remember?
0: No.
2: The old apron cord got caught in the toilet paper, and I walked back out with a brown apron thing and immediately started smelling it. And Matt said, Dad, what's that smell? Oh, shit.
0: Literally.
2: So I had to race into the toilet, and then I've got it off in the warm water in the hand basin, watching it all.
0: Oh, I just cut it.
2: No, I didn't think of that.
0: Yeah.
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1: Spelled H-R-F-M. I haven't heard that in a while. Despacito, Louis Fonsi and Daddy Yankee and Justin Bieber on Sarah McIntyre. It's 27 past 7. Coming up after 8, another chance to win a double pass to see Delta Goodrum play our Delta Dakota game to unlock your tickets for Monday, April 26 at MyState Bank Arena. 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
2: It's the Pure Tour. 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
1: 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Was it Holograms, one of her new ones? 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
7: Good morning. Taking a quick peek over on the South Arm Highway, we got some northbound congestion on approach to the Tasman Bridge. On Sandy Bay Road, it's slowing down in both directions in patches from King Street to Davey Street, and the Southern Outlet is slowing northbound on approach to Macquarie Street. 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
0: Good morning. I'm Britt Aylin in the Hobart newsroom. Australia has just wrapped up our most successful campaign to date in the pool of the Commonwealth Games. Our swimmers added another 9 gold medals to their haul this morning, including in the men's and women's 4x100m medley relays. Elsewhere, the Aussies have won another 3 gold medals in weightlifting and 3x3 basketball, bringing our total to 47 gold, 21 silver and 35 bronze. Police have put a call out for dashcam footage and other information relating to an alleged crime spree across Hobart and Glenorchy yesterday. Authorities say it began when two men attempted to steal a motorbike in the Hobart CBD. They reportedly fled the scene in a stolen ute, which was then involved in a hit and run on the Brooker and eventually found on fire at Glenorchy. The alleged offenders taken into custody after a search of the nearby area. Anyone who may be able to assist with the investigation is urged to contact Tasmania Police or Crime Stoppers. Dozens of Tasmanian health experts, community organisations and lived experience advocates will meet at a forum here in Hobart today to share their concerns about the link between alcohol and domestic and family violence in Tasmania and the heavy impact of alcohol on our state's healthcare services. The Community Action on Alcohol Harms Forum is set to consider ways to improve health, safety and wellbeing through the critically important Tasmanian Government review of the Liquor Licensing Act, calling on MPs to ensure the review better protects the health and wellbeing of the wider community with harm minimisation as a priority. Hollywood actor Jared Leto is being accused of sexual misconduct by 4 women in a new BBC documentary. The incidents are alleged to have taken place between 2002 and 2016. One woman claims she was sexually assaulted in a motel bathroom when she was 17, while another says she received explicit phone calls from the Oscar winner when she was just 16 years old. And Bruce Springsteen has shared a tribute to Irish singer-songwriter Glenn Hansard after he was killed in a motorcycle crash in Dublin. In a statement, the boss said the 56-year-old was a great musician, a good friend and a generous and gracious man. Hansard's best known for starring in and writing the music for the film Once, which won the Academy Award for Best Original Song for Falling Slowly.
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0: In sport, round 21 of the AFL kicks off tonight at the MCG with a blockbuster between the Cats and the Magpies. Geelong's decided not to risk Paddy Dangerfield for the clash as he battles a niggling hip injury, while Collingwood will be without Braden Maynard after he hurt his knee and hammy on the weekend win over the Crows. Premiership-winning coach John Longmire telling AFL 360 the vice-captain's a big out for the Pies.
8: He plays on the boundaries, on that little line all the time that you love your players to be able to play, and just him missing at this time of the year is not ideal for them.
0: And the English cricket team is said to have another Kiwi at the helm. Weeks after sacking New Zealander Brendan McCullum, the Poms are now expected to name Stephen Fleming as their new test coach. That is the latest in news and sport. I'm Britt Aylin.
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1: Partly cloudy this morning, possible showers again from late morning though, 14 the top. Mostly fine and dry for tomorrow and the weekend though, with tops around 15, 16 degrees. Right now it's 3 in the Derwent and Huon Valleys, it's 6 degrees across Hobart.
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10: Come on, let's do it. 10 questions. Like he said, and you get $1,000 if you get them all right. 621-61017.
1: Simple as that.
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1: And very gettable today. 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
2: Oh, is that right?
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1: 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Let's do it.
0: We've got a first time player, Lisa from Cayuta. Hello. Oh, you're there?
2: You're there, Leif?
3: Yep.
0: Now we can hear you.
2: Good on you, Leif.
0: Beautiful. All right. You had a bit of a frost this morning, did you?
3: Yeah, it was pretty chilly up in Cayuta, that's for sure.
0: Yeah, all right. Well, let's see if you've your brain has warmed up. I reckon you might be...
3: Yep. Oh, gosh, sorry. Hang on.
0: What's going on with your phone?
3: There we
0: go. Want to make sure your phone's all right.
4: I think the phone just automatically connected to the snow.
0: Ah, that's what it is.
3: Yeah.
0: All right. You can hear us all right?
3: Yep.
0: Gotcha. Okay, cool.
2: Here we go.
0: All right. We've got 10 questions, 60 seconds to get them in. Some are true or false. Some have specific answers. You can say pass. If there's time, we'll go back to it, okay? Good luck.
3: Yep.
0: Your 60 seconds starts now.
2: In which book series does the character Neville Longbottom appear?
3: Harry Potter.
2: In which sport would you perform a triple axel?
3: Gymnastics.
2: Which classical composer became deaf later in life but continued composing?
3: Van Gogh.
2: What is the only mammal capable of true sustained flight? Vampire.
3: Eagle?
2: True or false, the word gullible is not in the dictionary.
3: False.
2: Which gas do humans need to breathe to survive?
3: Oxygen.
2: In which country would you find the city of Kyoto?
3: Sorry, say again?
2: In what country would you find the city of Kyoto?
3: Japan.
2: Which board game includes the pieces Rook, Knight and Bishop?
3: Chess.
2: What?
0: We're out of time. Oh,
2: is it all right?
4: Five out of eight.
0: Yeah.
4: We like to scoot it up. Now, the triple axel, the gymnasts probably look like they're doing something very similar, but that is in figure skating we were looking for. Beethoven is the composer who became deaf later in life, but then still was able to compose. Very clever man. A bat is the only mammal capable of true sustained flight. And then you went on a very good winning streak.
0: Yeah. Five out of eight. Not bad for your first go.
3: Thank you.
0: You have a good day and stay warm.
3: Okay, thanks so much.
0: Thanks,
4: bye.
0: Lisa. Bye.
2: See ya.
0: There she goes. All right.
4: Kahuta.
0: It's 17 to 8. 7 HR.

0: Fountains of Wayne, Stacey's mum at 7HOFM with Sarah Mick and Jono.
1: 7HOFM. 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
0: Problems this morning, Simon?
2: Morning. There's been a decent smash on Colebrook Road, just the Richmond side of Tea Tree Road.
0: Okay.
2: Cars on its side. No emergency on the scene yet, but I imagine when they do, the road will be closed for a bit while they recover the cars. Fellas out of the car, he looks okay, just pretty shaken, but yeah, be a few delays there, I reckon.
0: Thanks for letting us know, mate. Colebrook Road, keep us updated, 6216 1017. Fine to start, showers possible from late morning with 14 degrees. It's 6 at the moment at 14 to 8.
3: And take it easy on the roads, honestly. Yes. There's a little bit of black ice here and there, and just it's one of them days. Look, last week while you weren't here, Sarah, we found out that there was rules coming for backyard vegetable growers with their roadside stalls, and they're going to have permits worth $700 a year and
4: crikey,
3: all this other crap. And it's nice to hear that they've overturned those laws now, and they've completely done a backflip on it, and from now on no small operators or roadside stalls are going to have to do anything. So I think that's marvellous, and thank heavens they're listening to the people, because it wasn't just us said it, it was everywhere. People were going crook about over-regulation, just over the top, you know. And honestly, people, if you've got nothing to do in a government department, I reckon you should be made to tell the blokes, like up the ladder from you, I've got nothing to do, rather than come up with this sort of rubbish.
4: Oh, right, okay. I'm so confused. What do you mean?
3: Like, well, you know, your little apple stalls, you go down the hill and there's apples on the side of the road.
4: Yeah.
3: They were going to make it so that you had to have a permit worth $700 a year to have it, and then inspections and, oh, just rubbish.
4: I just saw, obviously, as I've said yesterday, I unplugged completely, but then, you know how you just see, there was the image of the posts that I was seeing yesterday were like carrots, and I'm thinking, oh.
3: Yes, that's what it was all about.
4: Is there a big influxation of like people growing carrots or something? I don't know.
3: No, that's what it was all about. The fact that you've got a lot of communities now have share gardens too, where you bring along some produce and you swap it and this and that. That was going to be regulated too. So good job. We don't need any more regulation in our lives.
4: Yeah, we want to be able to grow our carrots.
3: Exactly. You can grow whatever you want.
4: Yeah.
0: It's 12 to 8, 7HFM.
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1: It's the new year. 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
0: Yes, let's put somebody else on to our Many Happy Returns shortlist to win $2,000 to spend on whatever you want. We've got Elizabeth on to tell us about her story and why she wants $2,000.
2: Oh, yeah.
3: Now, tell us a bit about why you could use the $2,000. You better tell us that story you wrote in.
2: Yeah, so the boys, my two little ones, I've got two little boys, and we're in a caravan at the moment, and I'd just love to be able to take them on a little camping trip, because they love camping, and, yeah.
3: Yeah, I know, it sounds wonderful. So, living in a caravan wouldn't be easy for you with two young children?
2: No, it's not.
3: Yeah.
0: How's your heating situation at the moment?
2: Oh, heating, yeah, it's hard, We've just got a fan heater.
3: All right.
2: Yeah.
3: Oh, good on you, darling. At least you're doing. At least you've got a roof over their head. I mean, it's so hard with rent like it is at the moment, isn't it?
2: Yeah, it is hard. Yeah.
3: Oh, well, we can see why you need the $2,000 to send the two boys on a holiday while you have a week on your own. No, good on you, Dale. Look, you're definitely on the shortlist now, and we'll be announcing a winner on Monday. So, look, I mean, you sound incredibly needy. So, you are definitely on our shortlist.
4: Yeah, we'd love to be able to, like you said, chase some rainbows and have a late night fish.
0: Oh, that'd be perfect.
2: That
0: sounds
2: amazing.
0: Somewhere warmer?
3: Yeah. Good on you, Elizabeth.
4: Oh, good on you, darling. And keep fighting the fight, okay?
2: Thank you.
3: Good on you, darling.
0: Still a chance to enter as well if you haven't yet. 7hrfm.com.au for our many happy returns. 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
14: Good morning. Taking a look over on the Tasman Highway, we got some heavy inbound congestion from the South Arm Highway continuing over the Tasman Bridge into Queen's Domain down to the Liverpool Street roundabout, and over on Sandy Bay Road, it's slowing down in both directions in patches from Queen Street to Davey Street. It's time to complete your census. 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That's the latest real-time traffic on 101.7 7HOFM.
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15: In the Hobart newsroom, good morning. I'm Britt Aylin. It's been raining gold at the Commonwealth Games in Glasgow. Our reporter Sally Pearson has the highlights.
16: Australia wins 7 gold on the final day of the swimming. Meg Harris taking out the 50-metre freestyle final. Kyle Chalmers and Ben Armbruster tie in the 50-metre freestyle final. Lucky Patterson wins the 100-metre freestyle S9 category. Sam Short won another gold in the 1500-metre final. And the men's and women's take out the 4x100-metre medley relay final. And Eileen Chikamatana wins the weightlifting 86-kilogram category. And Australia win the men's and women's 3-on-3 basketball and the men's 3-on-3 wheelchair basketball.
15: Federal Treasurer Jim Chalmers has warned that recent developments in the Middle East were not factored into recent inflation data. It's after Australia's headline inflation for the year to June was revealed yesterday to be below RBA expectations at 3.8%.
17: We already had an inflation challenge in our economy before the war, but the war in the Middle East is making inflation higher than it would otherwise be.
15: The Tasmania Fire Service has extinguished a house fire at Goodwood overnight. Crews from Glenorchy and Hobart arrived at the Howard Road home to find smoke and flames coming from the building. The blaze was contained to a single room, but smoke damage has been reported throughout the property. No one's believed to have been home at the time of the fire. The death toll from an earthquake in Japan has risen to at least 13, with three people still unaccounted for after a shopping centre collapsed. More than 100 aftershocks have rattled the region since the initial 6.8 magnitude quake. And back home, the City of Clarence has revealed the true cost of Neil the Seal's antics during his most recent visit to our state. The Southern Elephant Seal made headlines around the world for his seemingly anarchist destruction of local infrastructure. Council now sharing his cheeky itemised bill on its Facebook page. Among the charges, more than $26,500 in labour, $3,600 in equipment, as well as replacement bollards, a new sign and fence repairs. All up, the total was more than $31,500, which Council says was paid off in tourism promotion and community smiles.
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15: In sport, former Premiership coach Adam Simpson says he feels for injured Saints star Max King after he suffered yet another season-ending injury last week in his first game in over 2 years. King has now played at just 24 matches in over 4 years. Simpson telling AFL 360 it's going to be an uphill battle from here.
18: To get that the mental side of the recovery right as much as the physical, because you can be perfectly fine and then for whatever reason it happens again, and that becomes a real challenge to deal with, especially with talented senior players.
15: And Alex Di Minoa has set up an all-Aussie showdown with Chris Hewitt at the DC Open. It comes after the Demon defeated Stefanos Tsitsipas in 3 sets during the round of 32 this morning. That's the latest in news and sport. I'm Britt Aylin.
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21: Thanks to the heat pump shop, where the weather is always tickety-boo.
0: Well, partly cloudy and a possible shower from late morning, 14 degrees atop. It'll be mostly fine and dry from tomorrow through to the weekend. It tops around 15 degrees. Right now, it's 4 in the Derwent Valley, 3 in the Huon, 6 on the Eastern Shore, and it's almost 7 in the city.
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0: the 30th of July.
3: Australian actor Simon Baker is 57 today. I'll be back. Arnold Schwarzenegger, yeah. 79 today.
0: Wow.
3: Lisa Kudrow.
0: Kudrow from Friends.
3: Yes, 63 years old today.
0: Yep.
3: Kate Bush.
0: Oh.
3: 68.
0: Is she?
3: Today.
0: Oh, what a legend.
3: And another one, a favourite actor of mine, Lawrence Fishburne, is 65 today.
0: Yeah, okay. There you go.
4: Pardon? Who's Lawrence Fishburne?
3: Oh, he's a big African-American actor. He's great. Oh.
0: Great actor.
3: Yeah.
4: Fair enough. Lucy Spotswood from Granton. Happy 6th birthday, Lucy. Have a wonderful day. Love, Nan, Chris. Pop Steve. Wow, you're growing up too quickly. Zayden from Moona. Happy 5th birthday to Zayden. Hope you enjoy your day, little man. Love, Mum, Dad, Jaron and Ella. Luke from Luke Jeeves from Honeywood. Happy birthday, Luke. We hope you have a wonderful day. We love you so much. Love, Mum, Dad and Molly, the Labrador.
0: Zoe the Labrador?
4: No, it's Molly the Labrador.
0: Is it Molly the Labrador?
4: I had a change, Jono.
0: Oh, did you?
4: And you just mucked it up. No, Zoe, unfortunately, is their dog that passed away.
0: Oh,
4: Molly
0: no.
4: is the new
3: oh,
4: one.
3: God, happy birthday. I didn't know poor old
4: yeah,
3: Zoe
4: no.
3: too, eh?
4: Damn. That's 2 days we've both put our foot in it, but anyway.
3: She's lucky I'm back.
4: I don't even know what we're talking about. Caitlin from Glenorchy, happy birthday to the best mum. We hope you have the amazing day. Love, Nate, Maddie, Izzy, Nathan and Cannon, or Nathan Cannon. Thomas from Glenorchy, happy 12th birthday to our caring, basketball-loving Thomas. You have a heart of gold and are always thinking of others before yourself. We hope you have a great day celebrating with your family. Love you to the moon and back. Poppy, Nanny, Auntie Belinda, Auntie Penny, Coco and your Maggie darling, who will always be looking down on you. Leanne from Renala, happy birthday, Leanna. Hope you have a lovely day. Love, Kel. John from Bridgewater, happy birthday, Dad. Love, Michelle and Mark. And another one, happy birthday, Pop. Love, Jesse, Montana, Ruby, Chloe and Mitchell.
0: All right, is that it?
4: That is it.
0: Okay. Let's pick one out for the prize.
4: And our winner is a Luke from Honeywood.
3: Good on you, Luke. 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
0: Delta Dakota.
3: Oh, yes.
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0: 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It's a big weekend for rugby this weekend in Hobart. 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
2: 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How many top 10 ARIA singles has she had?
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3: Yep.
0: Easily good.

0: You've got it. Oh, I actually thought you said seven.
1: Yeah.
0: 17. No, fantastic. Good on you.
1: 17 top 10 RA singles. She's had 9 number one singles and 17 in the top 10 altogether on the ARIA singles charts. Pretty good going.
2: Well done.
0: Good on you,
3: Dale.
2: That was the biggest fluke I've ever heard. But anyway, that's great.
3: Thank you.
1: Two good tickets you. 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

0: Show FM with George Michael, Faith, fine to start with today. We're getting showers from Lake Morning, though, with 14 the top. It's hovering between 6 and 7 at the moment, but doesn't feel like it. Feels more like 1 in this city. It's Sarah Mick and Jono, 17 past 8.
1: Well, after talking about Delta Goodrum and concerts, a survey has come out to say that apparently the ripe old age of 30 is when you will start choosing seats over standing.
0: Yes, saw this.
2: I agree.
1: Did you see this?
0: Yeah, this is great.
1: For many music fans, scoring standing tickets means the ultimate concert experience because it's the closest you'll get to the stage. You know, I know for me, a lot of the times I've always gone for standing. I like to get down there and amongst it. The only time I've ever sat at a concert was when I went and saw Rod Stewart with my parents.
0: Did you like it?
1: Look, I liked it. Like, I mean, it's not like... No, I shouldn't say that. I was going to say, it's not like I'm up rocking to Rod, but you do, actually.
2: Great concert.
1: And I kind of, you know, if it was up to me and Mum, we would be down on the floor, but Dad, you know, good old Dad, my heart, got to sit on the seat.
0: Got to relax.
1: But research involving 2,000 adults revealed that 30 is the average age where concert goers start choosing a seated ticket instead of getting down and grooving.
2: Totally agree.
0: I think I've always preferred a seated ticket.
2: I'm one of them too. And then you get to 40 where you work out that, oh, well, even if I sit behind the ones that stand up, I can't see properly. Then you start going up.
0: Yeah.
2: Until you end up at 65 like me, I'm up the back there somewhere watching half the concert on my phone looking at stuff the other.
1: Yeah, see, what's the point? You know, you may as well stay home and watch it when it comes out on TV.
2: It's still live, though. It's still...
0: It depends what you go for.

0: or what you're more interested in. Because for me, I'm there for the music, the live music. And so I'm happy to sit down. I don't want to dance or anything.
1: Me too.
0: Sarah, you're there for the spectacle and
2: the
0: right up the front, the eye contact. Feeling the sweat.
2: Absolutely.
0: And the heat off the stage.
2: Smelling everything, looking at everything, getting in and around it.
1: Tell me, what's the most disappointing concert you've ever paid for?
0: Oh.
1: Like, because all of us have one.
2: No, I've never been to a disappointing concert.
0: Disappointing? Oh. No, I don't know. I've been to a lot of concerts. I can't.
1: Neil Young was mine.
0: Neil Young?
1: I came all the way up. We watched it at the Derwin Entertainment. Well, it was the Derwin Entertainment Centre in those days. It was shocking. He was off his head on something, and it was so loud it was distorting, and one of them concerts. But anyway, that was Neil Young too, and his day, a party animal, you know.
0: I think that's probably why I would have loved it.
2: I actually remember now, at one of the Rod Stewart concerts, John Stevens was the, his support act, and I was up in the stands, but I just fluffed my way down to the standing area. absolutely. I needed to be near him. Absolutely. No, I've never been to a crowd. But a lot of people are saying too, by the age of 30, you get a concert hangover, which is like the sore back. And
0: yeah, no, you've got to have time a couple of days after to recover.
2: Are you serious? Yeah. Oh, my God.
1: Once you get to me and Jono's age, the tickets you buy are close to the toilets.
2: Oh, close to the toilets. God.
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0: 7HRFM with Teddy Swims, Mr. Know-It-All. It's Sarah, Meek and Jono. Just been talking about concerts, and I can now announce that one of my favourite bands from the 80s is coming to Hobart. ABC.
1: Great band.
0: Yeah. Great songs. Poison Arrow, The Look of Love.
1: Wow. When are they coming?
0: 16th of March next year at the Odeon Theatre.
1: That'll be another good concert.
0: And it's Martin Fry, the main man, the Lexicon of Love and a career of classic hits, bringing it back to Australia for the first time in more than 10 years when ABC returns for a national tour.
1: Fantastic.
0: Songs like this. Remember this one.
1: Good music.
0: Yeah.
1: Oh, forget it. You forget.
0: You forget how many great songs
1: be a great song.
0: ABC had.
1: You'll be after free tickets for that.
0: Oh, yeah.
1: Oh, yeah.
0: Definitely.
2: All of my heart.
0: Favourite songs ever.
1: Well, let's see if you can get them for an interview, mate. Come on.
0: We'll try. Tickets on early bird pre-sale from Wednesday the 5th of August. 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And we will have some tickets to give away for you to win.
1: Great.
0: ABC, 16th of March at the Odeon Theatre. 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
12: 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Hello again. It's looking like a nightmare on the Tasman Highway today. We got some heavy congestion building inbound from before the South Arm Highway, continuing over the Tasman Bridge into Queen's Domain, blocking up the Liverpool Street roundabout, and the Brooker Highway backed up in both directions from Risdon Road all the way to Main Road. 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
14: Good morning. I'm Britt Aylin in the Hobart newsroom. Interest rates are tipped to remain on hold after better-than-expected monthly figures were released yesterday. Headline inflation cooled to 3.8% in the 12 months to June, with Federal Finance Minister Katie Gallagher welcoming the news on Nine this morning.
15: It was encouraging data out yesterday. Very encouraging to see that inflation's coming down in a headline sense in a monthly and quarterly terms, and it'll be up to the Reserve Bank Board, but this was encouraging news yesterday.
14: The Aussie swim team's now wrapped up its most successful Commonwealth Games in history. Another 9 gold medals were added to our haul from the pool this morning, taking Australia's overall gold medal tally to 47, miles ahead of second-placed Canada, who were on just 14. Police are seeking witnesses, dashcam footage or other information relating to an alleged attempted motorcycle theft and hit and run yesterday. Authorities say the accused offenders fled the CBD in a stolen ute before being involved in an incident on the Brooker Highway in which they collided with another vehicle and left the scene. No injuries were reported in the crash, while the ute was found on fire a short time later, with two men apprehended nearby and taken into custody. A northern Tasmanian woman accused of attempting to murder a 5-year-old boy has had her case adjourned yet again as she undergoes psychiatric assessment. Bonnie Rose Hewitt appeared before the Launceston Magistrates Court for a 7th time yesterday, but is still yet to enter a plea. In overseas news, Donald Trump's fired off an expletive-laden threat to Iran following its surprise attack on American forces in Jordan. I won't repeat the US president's exact words, but he's warned Tehran that he'll hit hard. Japan has been rocked by more than 100 aftershocks following a powerful 6.8 magnitude earthquake earlier this week. 13 people are now confirmed to have been killed in the quake. And the music community is mourning Irish singer-songwriter Glenn Hansard after he was killed in a motorcycle crash in Dublin. Bono's described the 56-year-old as an angelic presence, while Bob Geldof said he was one of the great ones. Hansard's best known for his starring role in the film Once, for which he won the 2008 Academy Award for Best Original Song.

0: Introducing the new beef stroganoff pie from Banjo's Bakery Cafe. Rich, hearty, creamy, and wrapped in Banjo's famous golden flaky pastry. Banjo's stroganoff pie. Are you stroganoff?
1: To AFL now, and Geelong has decided not to risk Paddy Dangerfield for tonight's MCG blockbuster against Collingwood. That's after he hurt his hip in last week's win over the Dees. While for the Pies, Lachie Schultz comes in and Braden Maynard's out after doing his knee and hammy in the win over the Crows. And Fremantle will persist with Mason Cox for tomorrow night's clash with the Bulldogs. Ruckman Sean Darcy had another dominant performance in the WA State League last weekend, but coach Justin Longmuir says they'll stick with the big American for now.
2: Coxie will hold his spot. We've been happy with the way Coxie's been able to go forward and give us an aerial contest. He started sticking his marks and some of his ruck craft, and he's holding up his end of the bargain.
1: That is the latest in news and sport. I'm Britt Allen.
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5: Partly cloudy today. A possible shower from late morning, they reckon. 14 the top today. Should be mostly fine and dry for tomorrow and the weekend, though, with tops around 15, 16 degrees. Right now, it's 5 in the Derwent Valley, 4 in the Huon, 6 on the Eastern Shore, and we got 7 in the city, but feels more like 1.
4: 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Sarah, Mick and Jono for breakfast.
6: Well, this Saturday, Rugby Tasmania is bringing all 6 women's premiership clubs together at the Rugby Park for the Hobart Women's Magic Round. We're going to be talking to someone next.
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5: 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I can't.

0: 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We are 100% Hobart. It's Sarah, Mick and Jono. Coming up after 9 this morning, Mick's Mindbender, where you can win $50 to spend at Hyperdrive Kart Racing, Mertonvale Circuit in Kingston. It's 19 tonight.
1: Well, for anyone that likes a bit of physical sport, this Saturday, Rugby Tasmania is bringing all six women's premiership clubs together at Rugby Park for the Hobart Women's Magic Round. Now, we've got Christine Robb in the studio with us this morning, who's leads up the development of women and young girls in the clubs. How are you, Christine?
2: Good, thank you. How are you doing?
1: Good. You must have an exciting weekend coming up.
2: Yeah.
1: Six teams. Where are you all staying?
2: Down in Hobart.
1: I just want to know.
2: Some people travel down on the day.
1: Yeah, so, right. Yeah. Oh, that'd be a big day. Yeah.
0: What exactly is the Magic Round then?
2: So the Magic Round is, it's just a celebration of women's rugby. And we're bringing the communities together, showcasing role models for young girls.
1: Yep.
2: We want to recognise volunteers, coaches and officials who make our game possible. And it's a fantastic day for families and
1: anyone interested in the sport, because it is a very 100%. Fast-growing sport at the moment, women's rugby.
2: Yep.
1: Australia-wide. And, I mean, look, a lot of young women nowadays seem a little bit lost in life. They've got social media battles and mental health space battles. What a great thing to get involved in a club where you've all got an arm around each other. Young men or women, you know.
2: Yep.
1: Once you get into that team spirit, even if you haven't got much of a home life, it can be a real saviour, can't
2: it's
1: it, having
2: like,
1: a club
2: it's like
1: to
2: a
1: go
2: family.
1: To? It is,
2: yeah.
1: Very much.
2: Yeah.
1: And that's what you're trying to promote this weekend. 100%. Get people along to have a look. Maybe the teenager you're having a bit of trouble with will click.
2: Yeah.
1: And it could be, you know, the road to anywhere.
2: Yep.
0: So what can people expect coming along this weekend then?
2: So it's three women's premiership games. It's just a big community event, everybody getting involved. If you've never watched rugby, like, come down and watch it. You'll fall in love with it.
1: Yeah.
2: There'll be food trucks, coffees, the event's free, so...
1: Yeah, yeah, rugby's one of them games, you know, you can shut your eyes and enjoy rugby and all you hear is... as they plough into each other.
0: Oh, the grunting as well.
1: is it exactly the same rules as the men's rugby? All the hits, the tackles, the fast pace is all going to be there, and I just think it'll be a wonderful opportunity for a lot of people to have a look at a different game that
2: 100%.
1: We're not used to.
0: Do you think the standard of rugby has improved over the years?
2: Yeah, it has, yeah. It's fast growing. It's fast growing in the States, and right now we're trying to promote participation and growth at entry level. So in the lead up to this weekend, we've been getting out to schools and teaching kids how to hold a rugby ball. And ones that haven't even held it before, they've fallen in love with it already.
1: Yeah.
2: So,
1: that's fantastic. Yeah.
0: Now, TAS Networks as well have become the major partner of women's rugby. So what does that sort of support mean for you guys?
2: Yeah, so this event wouldn't be possible without TAS Networks. They're a major partner for us. They've demonstrated a genuine commitment to supporting women and girls in sport, and we are incredibly grateful for their investment in helping grow the game across the state.
1: Yeah, that's fantastic. We do need some corporate sponsorship for events like this because it's not a $5 job to go and hire this ovals and put on everything, kiosks and whatever else you need for the day. Now, Christine, what team do you play for?
2: So I used to play rugby.
1: Okay.
2: I played internationally for Ireland, senior ladies.
1: Oh, wow.
2: And represented Ulster as well. So
1: fantastic.
2: Then I moved to Australia, got into a bit of CrossFit, fractured a bone in my back, and that was me.
1: Yep. So you're not involved with any one particular club?
2: Nope. We are working for TAS. We're involved with all the clubs.
1: Now, coming from Ireland, do you have a whiskey display out there on Saturday? They make some beautiful whiskey.
2: Oh, they do. But also, Tassie makes some really good whiskey as well.
1: Do.
2: I'm a big whiskey fan.
1: Oh, Christine, thanks for coming in. Listen, it sounds like it's going to be a hoot of a day out there, and encourage everyone to get along.
0: Yep, so when is it? It's on Saturday?
2: Saturday.
0: Yep.
2: Gates open at 11:30. Our first match is at 12, and that's Launceston against Taruna.
0: Yep.
2: Then 1:30 we'll have Uni Queens versus Eastern Suburbs.
1: Yep.
2: And then at 3 p.m. we've got Glenorchy playing against Burnie.
1: Right. Fantastic. It's at Rugby Park. There are toilets there, of course. Is there a kiosk?
2: There will be.
1: There'll be food trucks.
2: Trucks. Yeah. There's food there. Barbecue. There's drinks.
1: Go for the day.
2: Coffee.
0: And entry is free.
2: Entry is completely free.
1: That's what
2: so
1: we
2: if
1: like
2: you want to come
1: hear.
2: Watch one game, come watch one game. If you want to spend the whole afternoon there, you're more than welcome.
1: Fantastic.
0: And the weather's looking good as well for Saturday
1: yeah,
0: too.
1: My word.
0: So delighted. Just the day for it. Thank you, Christine.
1: Thank you
2: so much.
0: And thanks to Taz Networks as well. 7HRFM.
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0: 3.77 HRFM, Bare Naked Ladies. It's all been done. It's Sarah, Mick and Jono. Tomorrow we've got a special interview that I'm quite happy to get.
1: A special interview?
2: Oh,
0: we're talking to some alpaca breeders.
1: Oh,
0: who are in the process of taking some alpacas on the Spirit of Tasmania, Cross Bass Strait, to a competition in Victoria somewhere.
1: I love this.
2: Are they the same as a lemur?
1: Well,
0: No.
1: Nowhere near a lemur. A lemur looks like a raccoon.
2: They look
1: like a llama.
2: Yeah, alpacas. They won't have to cut a hole in the Spirit deck for their heads, will they? They're a bit like giraffes.
1: They might. But these alpacas are meant to be like the a la carte of alpacas.
2: Yeah. So I'd love an alpaca jumper from them.
1: No.
0: Well, we'll find out more about it tomorrow, around 8:40 tomorrow. If you're listening, we'll find out everything we want to know. I've always wanted to ask about alpacas.
2: Alpaca talk.
0: What's the difference with a llama?
2: Yeah.
0: I know there's differences. Don't at me.
1: Don't cancel me.
0: All right, 3 to 9. Mix Mindbender up after the news for $50 to spend at Hyperdrive Kart Racing. 7HRFM.
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15: Good morning. I'm Britt Aylin joining you from the Hobart newsroom. Borrowers are hoping the big banks are on the money this morning. The Big Four are predicting the RBA is done with its latest series of rate hikes after yesterday's inflation figure came in lower than expected. Fire investigators are looking into the cause of a blaze at Goodwood overnight. TFS crews from Glenorchy and Hobart arrived at the Howard Warwood property to find smoke and flames coming from the building, with the fire contained to a single room. No injuries have been reported. Police in South Australia have called off their search for a missing baby boy who remains unaccounted for following the deaths of his mum and sister on the Limestone Coast. Superintendent Trent Cox says the chances of finding the three-month-old alive are zero.
16: It's a retrieval effort, but we don't know where he is.
15: If you need help in a time of crisis, you can contact Lifeline on 13 11 14. Dozens of Tasmanian health experts, community organisations and lived experienced advocates will meet at a forum here in Hobart today to share their concerns about the link between alcohol and domestic and family violence in Tasmania and the heavy impact of alcohol on our state's healthcare services. The Community Action on Alcohol Harms Forum is set to consider ways to improve health, safety and wellbeing through the critically important Tasmanian Government review of the Liquor Licensing Act, calling on MPs to ensure the review better protects the health and wellbeing of the wider community with harm minimisation as a priority. Australia's just wrapped up our most successful campaign to date in the pool at the Commonwealth Games. Our swimmers added another 9 gold medals to their haul this morning, including in the men's and women's 4x100m medley relays. Elsewhere, the Aussies have won another 3 gold medals in weightlifting and 3x3 basketball, bringing our total to 47 gold, 21 silver and 35 bronze. And actor and musician Jared Leto is being accused of sexual misconduct by 4 women in a new BBC documentary. The incidents are alleged to have taken place between 2002 and 2016. One woman claims she was sexually assaulted in a motel bathroom when she was 17, while another says she received explicit phone calls from the Oscar winner when she was just 16 years old.
14: Is stress and mild anxiety ruling your life and making it impossible to sleep or focus? Introducing Caruso's Anxiety Ease Probiotic from leading pharmacies and health stores. Always follow directions for use.
15: In sport, round 21 of the AFL kicks off tonight at the MCG with a blockbuster between the Cats and the Magpies. Geelong's decided not to risk Paddy Dangerfield for the clash as he battles a niggling hip injury, while Collingwood will be without Braden Maynard after he hurt his knee and hammy in the weekend win over the Crows. Premiership winning coach John Longmire telling AFL 360 the vice-captain's a big out for the Pies.
17: He plays on the boundaries, on that little line all the time that you love your players to be able to play, and just him missing at this time of the year is not ideal for them.
15: And Sydney FC's lost to Tottenham on penalties in last night's exhibition match at Allianz Stadium after the scores were locked at 1-1 at the end of regular time. The Spurs will now take on Chelsea in Sydney on Saturday. That's the latest in news and sport. I'm Britt Aylin.
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0: Partly cloudy. There's a possible shower from late morning, pretty much like yesterday, but not as much as yesterday, hopefully. 14 the top today. Mostly fine and dry tomorrow through to the weekend with tops around 15. Right now it's 5 in the Derwent Valley, 4 in the Huon, 7 on the Eastern Shore. We get 8 in the city, but feels more like 2.
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2: It flavours your food and divides the year. 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What is it, Hobart? 6216 1017. Oh, Jono's got it.
0: Well, first Sarah person with the right answer wins $50 to spend at Hyperdrive Kart Racing, Merton Vale Circuit in Kingston.
2: Yes.
0: Think fast, race faster. 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
1: Flavours your food.
2: Flavours your food and divides the year. What is it? You can get it. You can buy a barbecue chicken with it or without it. Come on, Hobart.
0: That's another hint, is it?
2: Yes.
0: 6216 1017. Hello, 7HOFM. Who's this?
20: Emma.
2: What do you reckon, Emma?
20: I reckon time.
2: No.
0: Oh.
2: No, sorry, Em.
0: See, that could work.
20: Not
2: yeah,
20: time.
2: That could work, but no, sorry, Em.
1: Not the one we're looking for, apparently.
2: Spelled differently, yeah.
20: Okay, right, have a good day, guys.
0: Hello, 7HOFM. Who's this?
21: It's Jillian.
2: Oh, Jillian, you sound confident. What do you think it is?
21: Seasons.
2: Yes.
0: Seasons.
2: you season your food.
0: Yeah.
1: Yeah, but how does that divide the year?
0: Into seasons.
2: Spring, August.
1: Spring, autumn,
2: winter. They're seasons. No good on you, Dale. You've won $50 to spend in hyperdrive.
21: Thank you.
0: All right. Well, good I liked you. Time. Hold time. There. Time's a clever answer, too.
2: Just the spelling.
0: All right. Thank you.
2: Yep. Hold
0: it's 7:09 now, 7HOFM.

0: 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Bo will put somebody else into the draw after 10. It's a quarter past nine.
1: Did you blokes notice how bright the moon was last night?
0: Oh. Yeah, and this morning, yeah. Well, yeah.
2: Kids last night coming home from dancing were in a right mood, and I looked at the moon and I thought, yep, there's the reason.
1: Wait for tonight.
2: Why?
1: Tonight's the big one. Tonight is a buck moon.
0: What's a buck moon?
1: A buck moon. It is the
2: it's where we're all bucking.
1: It is the moon that is at its absolute brightest. It's a very rare moon. At the moment, tonight the moon will be further away from Earth than it ever is, and at that, believe it or not, is better for reflection.
2: Oh.
1: So
0: further away? Or
1: further away. It's pretty... where are we?
2: Pretty far.
1: Yeah. It is... when it's at its furthest from us
2: tonight, it's at its brightest.
1: Moon, and that's at its brightest. So it's a particularly unique phenomenon. They're saying it's where the moon is situated further from Earth than usual, and it will reach the second highest in the sky of any full moon this year. So second highest, but they're calling it a buck moon, and they said you wait till tonight because it is going to be super bright.
2: You sleep with your curtains open, don't you?
1: The moon's very healing.
0: Does hair start to grow in unusual places?
1: Obviously, you don't sleep with your blinds open.
0: No.
1: Oh, the werewolf, I think I might have a bit of that in me.
0: Well, good luck.
1: Thank
0: Hopefully, we'll see you tomorrow.
2: Have you got your water jars out too?
1: No, I'm not into that bad.

0: 7 Asia FM with Sienna Spiro, that's Material Lover. It's Sarah, Mick and Jono. Harvey Norman's price-smashing sales continue in July on AI computers and mobiles. It's 22 past nine.
1: Well, a dog named Storm has gone viral after he escaped his family home when he heard an amazing concert going on nearby. Mm. Now, this was the concert, or a song from it.
0: Metallica.
1: We're having a concert, and Storm decided to escape from his family home. He somehow made it into the venue and was later spotted calmly sitting among concert attendees during the performance.
0: Rocking out?
2: Well, good on him. Free kicking.
1: Literally sitting up on his haunches, just watching the concert next to somebody. Apparently, security and staff safely helped reunite Storm with his owner after he was running around the streets yelling out, "Stop! Stop!" And they were like, Storm was inside listening to
3: Metallica.
1: That is wacky.
3: Wow.
1: Isn't that crazy?
3: Yeah,
1: weird. They said at first they, you know, were a bit careful of him, but he was pretty docile and he ended up going down, but not before everybody could get their photos and videos and everyone saying how elite music taste that good old Stormy has.
0: Oh, yeah. Bit of whiskey in the jar.
3: Yes. Good on the Storm.
1: And you know what? It posed the question on this particular post. What music act would your dog escape home to see? And it made me think about my dog.
0: You got two dogs?
1: Well, I do, but I'm thinking Bronte can't see or hear anymore. So,
0: she's fine.
1: Yeah, she wouldn't even know where she's going.
0: Yeah.
1: But Theo, after he eaten a full packet of pre-workout, I reckon he'd probably go to Metallica.
3: Poor old Theo.
0: Oh.
3: Great band. I love him.
1: Yeah.
0: He'd be zoning out to this.
1: Or would they all escape to the Baja Men? Who let the dogs out?
0: Who let the dogs out?
3: Oh, yeah,
0: obviously.
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0: 101.77 HRFM with James Bay, Hold Back the River. 14 the top today, and we might get some showers from late morning though, but hopefully not as much as yesterday. At the moment, we have 8 degrees, but feels more like 4 in the city. It's 20 to 10.
1: I'll tell you what, I've fallen in love with a dog out of the paper today from the Launceston Dogs Home.
2: It's
1: Sally.
0: Let's see, Sally.
1: Sally's the 2-year-old German shorthead pointer. Now, I'll tell you the story before I show you the photo.
2: She's going to be ugly.
1: The Mowbray Vet Clinic put out an urgent call for a life-saving blood donation for a dog at the clinic. Now, there was a dog that desperately needed blood. Now, it turns out that Sally, the 2-year-old German shorthaired pointer, at the Launceston Dogs Home had the blood it needed. So Sally was taken over there and donated blood and saved the dog. And Sally was... Sally's a lovely dog, except very cross-eyed.
2: Told you she's going to be ugly.
1: When asked the question, were you happy to donate blood, Sally said yes. Yes, I am very happy to donate. I love Sally. I think Sally would be a great dog for John R.
2: Wouldn't Sally bring you joy every day?
1: Every time Sally
2: looked at you.
1: Yeah, exactly. Now, what you do, you put one bowl over there and one bowl over there so Sally can see them at the same time.
2: Oh, poor Sally.
1: Poor Sally.
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0: 7HOFM with Sarah Mick and Jono. It's 5 to 10. That's it for us for today.
1: My word, I've just got a quick shout out for a really good cause. Now, there's a young woman called Kendall Burke. She is a Royal Australian Navy veteran based in Hobart. She's had struggles with mental health since she's been out. And what she's doing, she's going to climb 73 peaks in Tasmania in 52 weeks the next year.
2: Wow.
1: And she's going to be raising money for the Black Dog Institute and for the Well Beyond Services. And it's trying to fight the epidemic after the Royal Commission into military, suicides.
2: Mm. You know? Yeah.
1: It's come back that 73 people in the last year of the report had committed suicide, veterans that had been in the army. So trying to raise awareness for those veterans, and it's 73 peaks in 52 weeks on GoFundMe. It's a fantastic cause. Both those causes for mental health are fantastic.
2: Yeah.
1: And to young Kendall Burke, well done, Dale. You're an absolute champion doing this.
3: Yeah.
1: Fantastic.
3: Good on you. All right.
1: So that's it for us today.
0: All right. Back tomorrow.
1: Yep.
0: We'll be talking to some alpaca breeders tomorrow.
1: Oh, I just want to talk to the alpacas, not the breeders.
0: All right, we'll see what we can do.
1: Thank you, Jono. I'm a double XL in a jumper too, if you want to bring one along.
0: Actually, I'm going to head off to Vet in the Valley in New Norfolk for a workplace walk-in as well, so close to home for me.
1: Go up there and get your hydatus needle, mate.
0: Yeah, I'll do that.
2: Your
1: hydatus living in the valley.
0: See you up there.
1: Not me.
0: Bo's up next with a 20-song music marathon. He's got No Doubt coming up, plus Josh Fowaz.
2: Oh, I like this one.
0: It's a 20-song music marathon for E&S, the kitchen, bathroom and laundry experts.
2: Can feel your power.
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12: Good morning, I'm Britt Aylin. The Prime Minister's shattered any hope the fuel excise card might be extended, confirming the 16-cent a litre discount will end on Sunday. And with tensions rising again in the Middle East, Anthony Albanese's told the ABC the focus is now on fuel supply.
13: And we have more fuel in Australia today than we had in February 28. That's a result of the relationships that were built around the world, but also the work that we've done with the private sector.
12: If you're looking to fill up this morning, the average price for unleaded 91 here in Tasmania is currently just shy of 198 cents a litre, but it's going for as low as 182.5 in Greater Hobart. The big four banks are predicting interest rates to remain on hold after better-than-expected monthly inflation figures. Headline inflation softened to 3.8% in the 12 months to June. South Australian police have ended their search for a baby boy missing on the Limestone Coast. The three-month-old remains unaccounted for after the bodies of his mum and sister were found in waters off Port Macdonald earlier this week. Superintendent Trent Cox says it'll be felt within the local community for some time.
14: Because the deaths of such young children and mother in these circumstances is tragic on so many levels.
12: If you need help, Lifeline is available on 13 11 14. Police have laid charges against two men following an alleged crime spree across Hobart and Glenorchy yesterday. Authorities say it began when the pair attempted to steal a motorbike in the Hobart CBD. They then reportedly fled the scene in a stolen ute, which was then involved in a hit and run on the Brooker and eventually set on fire. A 28-year-old Bridgewater man and 22-year-old from Orford were arrested nearby and have since been charged with motor vehicle stealing and attempted motor vehicle stealing, among other offences. They've both been detained to appear before the Hobart Magistrates Court today. The Mayor of Launceston's lost his defamation case against an 80-year-old local resident. Matthew Garwood launched the legal action after Ray Norman implied he'd illegally parked his vehicle in a disabled bay. But Deputy Chief Magistrate Ken Stanton's ruled in favour of the defendant, finding that the email would not have caused the Mayor serious harm. Hundreds of local students are being given the opportunity to explore future job options today at the Tasmanian Building and Construction Careers Expo at Hobart's MAC 2. The free event features around 40 businesses across the civil contracting, building, architecture, engineering, electrical, painting, bricklaying, surveying and project management sectors, hoping to inspire the next generation to join them. And the Clarence City Council shared the true cost of Neil the Seal's most recent jaunt upon our shores. It's come to more than $31,500, covering labour, equipment and materials required to keep the southern elephant seal safe and repair damage caused to signs, fences and bollards. But Council says Neil's already settled the bill, paying off his debt through tourism ambassador services, national media exposure, community joy and exceptional cuteness.
11: Introducing the new Beef Stroganoff Pie from Banjo's Bakery Cafe. Rich, hearty, creamy, and wrapped in Banjo's famous golden flaky pastry. Banjo's Stroganoff Pie. Are you Stroganoff?
12: In sport, it's been raining gold at the Commonwealth Games in Glasgow. Here's our reporter Sally Pearson with the highlights from day six.
15: Australia wins 7 gold on the final day of the swimming. 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And Eileen Chikamatana wins the weightlifting 80.